0: trip though. 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
0: 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Big Master P vibe, no limit. 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

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The people, Mr. Hemis here. Whoa.

0: I represent Columbus with my boy Ink right here. Pop through before I hit that south side down there, 85 South. You know what it is. Post it on the corner.
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9: The Word 120, the New King James Version of the Bible. There are times in life when self-examination can be a friend, especially if one is seeking to go in a different direction in this life. Humility is necessary. James 4 and verse 6 says, God resists the proud but gives grace to the humble. Verses 7 and 8 says, therefore submit to God. Resist the devil and he will flee from you. Draw near to God and he will draw near to you. The Word of God has the capacity to walk us through this life one day at a time. Do not be driven by fleshy desires or behaviors as related to the issues of life. Romans chapter 8 and verses 5 through 8 says, for those who live according to the flesh set their minds on the things of the flesh, but those according to the Spirit, the things of the Spirit. For to be carnally minded is death, but to be spiritually minded is life and peace. Because the carnal mind is enmity against God, for it is not subject to the law of God, nor can be. So then those who are in the flesh cannot please God. The Apostle Paul said to the brethren in Philippians chapter 2, verses 4 through 8, let this mind be in you, which was also in Christ Jesus, who being in the form of God, did not consider it robbery to be equal with God, but made himself of no reputation, and coming in the likeness of men, he humbled himself and became obedient to the point of death, even the death of the cross. Which begs the question, do you know Jesus? If not, you need to. He humbled himself, and in doing so, he died for you.
10: The Fair Housing Law prohibits discrimination in the sale, rental, and financing of housing-related transactions. 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If you believe that your rights have been violated, contact the Human Relations Commission at 436-4927. 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
3: 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I'm Brandon Wongnamit, the new business manager for IBEW Local 16. Thank you, Paul. You will always be the standard.

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Must be 250 at least. 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Like the money just came in for free. For real, yeah. 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

0: Monty!
1: What's happening, man?
0: Hey, man, somebody want a copy of that mix?
1: Hey, man, hit me up on all social media platforms at DJ Monty, M-O-N-T-A-Y, man, you know. And I might see the mix and send you something.
2: Yo, yo, what's good? This your boy Ty Uno, Film God. And I stay posted on the corner with my boy Incognito. We nationwide, baby. It's Moxie.
0: All right, DJ Mrs. I didn't expect it to go like that in the game last night.
3: I didn't either, but good thing we don't got to talk about it, though.
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5: Man, look out. The round of 32 is officially on the way, and the pressure is going up at FIFA. Every match is now win or go home. Canada became the first nation to advance to the round of 16 after shutting out South Africa last night 1-0. While today's slate features three can't-miss matchups, five-time champions Brazil take on Japan, Germany battles Paraguay, and the Netherlands square off with Morocco in what could be one of the best matches of the knockout stage. With no second chances, every goal, every save, and every penalty kick could be the difference between chasing a trophy and catching that next flight home. Meanwhile, the NBA rumor mill is on fire as free agency officially opens tomorrow, and league sources are saying that the Warriors are preparing for a run at LeBron James, while also exploring a trade for AD after Draymond Green declined his player option. And what that mean? Salary cap flexibility for the Warriors. James Harden has also declined his option and is reportedly working toward a new deal with the Cavs, while trade talks involving Kawhi Leonard, Jaylen Brown, and several other All-Stars continue to heat up as teams race to reshape their rosters before next season. All right, that does it for me. That's been your Posted on the Corner Sports Minute with the playmaker Hollywood Zay. For this story, scores, and more, head on over to postedonthecorner.com. 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And God, give me a follow one time, gang, at Hollywood Zay.
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Hey, what's happening, man? T.I.P. the King, good, man. Grand Hustle representative, man. Ha Ha Mafia Zone. Saying congratulations, man, to Incognito and DJ Missy for having the biggest show in the city, man. Posted on the corner, man, at the Trap with Mine. You know where I'm at. Trap City Cafe, man. Trap Music Museum. Pull up and holler. You dig?

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11: The Fair Housing Law prohibits discrimination in the sale, rental, and financing of housing-related transactions. The Human Relations Commission promotes non-discrimination and works to ensure fair and equal housing opportunities for all. Any actions or omissions taken because of race, sex, color, religion, disability, familial status, or national origin that restricts your housing choices is unlawful. If you believe that your rights have been violated, contact the Human Relations Commission at 436-4927. This announcement was funded through the City of Evansville's Community Development Block Grant.
12: Bruce said he moved to the ages to f*** some new hoes and start catching plays out of Uber van. Get wet as the Hoover Dam. If I did, I'm a shooter man.

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1: Hi, it's Aisha.
2: All right, in 5 seconds, tell us what part of the brain controls your balance?
1: Brain controls your bowels?
2: Balance.
1: Your balance?
2: Yeah, what part of the brain controls how you stand up straight and walk straight and stuff like that?
1: Isn't it the cerebellum, something like that.
2: You is so close. You not saying it right. So I can't really give it to you, but you on the right track.
1: You
2: Grand cerebellum. Thank you.
1: You're welcome. Have a good one.

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Make your word when you see it be the business. No cap, God am a witness. Success feel better, independent. 9-11 at the Valley Adelaide. Big Master P vibe, no limit. Ballin' hard on another hemisphere. Somebody tell them people Mr. Hem is here. Whoa, whoa, whoa, whoa, whoa, Mr. Hem is here.

Me any place on the map, cause I'm him. Never chase bread, chase the vision. Make your word when you see it, be the business. 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Success feel better, independent. 9/11.

0: Okay, let's get into it real quick. Tifa, you saw, you know, the BET Awards was last night.
1: Y'all.
0: Drewski did his big one hosting. I think he did a really good job for his first time. So I definitely want to for Drewski, period. A lot of awards was given out, but one was for the BET Her Award. And Dolce and SZA won for the record girl, Get Up. Now, at the beginning of the BET Awards, Drewski did state, hey, if your speech is over that 30, 45 second mark, I will be playing the saxophone. So, Dolce and SZA got hit with this. This is my favorite black girl.
2: I'm gonna keep my time. I'm gonna keep my time. I just wanna say new music is coming soon. And to all the haters that have something to say about me, you better be ready for me to pop back out, because I'm coming with a new single and it's gonna kill everybody. What's up?
0: All right. You know, we love Dolce over here. I posted on the corner, but I kind of wanted her to pop that at the beginning of the speech.
1: Yeah.
0: Because the speech was very much, sister, sister, I love you, sister, I love you, sister, I love you, sister. It was like, Dolce, like, sister.
1: That saxophone was a good idea.
0: Well, see, you know what I'm saying? So one of the co-founders of the label, TDE Punch, he took the threads in Twitter and he stated, Drewski weird for that sax stunt. And we all know that Drewski and Drake are besties. And we all know TDE has, of course, Kendrick Lamar.
1: Oh.
0: So I don't know if he thought that was shady, but babe, if you didn't catch at the beginning of the show, Drewski stated that at the beginning of the show, had the saxophone player come out. So I feel like Mr. Punch kind of read into it a little too deep.
1: Mm.
0: But he said that's what he was going to do. So, you know, I continue to keep you updated on that as that unfolds. You need a recap. You already know we can go. Post it on thecorner.com. Follow your good sis on the gram at DJ Mrs. DJ M-I-S-S-E-S.
3: 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DJ Iceberg is about to go up with the drip tape. All of your favorite artists inside of one mix.
0: Yeah, let's get it.
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1: I ain't even like that. Ain't her mama white. She ain't even from Atlanta. And I think from Ohio.
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Mr. Hemisphere.

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Ballin' hard on another hemisphere. Somebody tell them people.

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0: Why couldn't I? When they only 13, why shouldn't I? Only platinums on the wrist, how hood am I? 25-year run, how good am I? Oh my God, Rolls Royce all electric. Oh my God, spectacular, the Spectre. Oh my God, he called a phone talking reckless. Oh my God, I had to wake up for breakfast. There's a guest list for the necklace. 84 carats playing Tetris. Oh my God, Y3. Oh my God, King pushing YG.
1: Oh my God. Oh my God, oh my God, hey, oh my God, oh my God, oh my God, oh my God, hey, oh my God.

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2: 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Posted on
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0: bitch I know got your stress. Will I take those to my death? Haven't decided just yet. Yeah. 40 was such a bang. All of my ops, they des. Please don't put me to the test. They tryna get back on the net. I'm tryna get back in the flesh. Yeah.
1: The city posted on the corner with yours truly incognito.
2: Hey, this is DJ Missy.
1: It is a money making Monday, the last Monday of June 2026.
2: The rent finna be due.
1: Safe to say, summer has officially arrived. 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
3: Hey, what's going on, y'all? To all the listeners out there, hey, y'all heard it. We right here at the end of the second quarter of the year. Getting ready. It's just like football. It's time. Y'all should be ramping up, making sure that you're managing your money better so we can end stronger than we started. But today, to all y'all out there listening, subscriptions. You know, I was sitting we were just talking incognito about being on that tarmac, just sitting there looking at that phone, and you don't realize how many subscriptions you invest in every month. And because it's what they call out of sight, out of mind. And so all my listeners out there listening, I want you guys to do an activity with me. If you are spending more on subscriptions than you're putting money into your investments or your savings, we hustling backwards, y'all. So we got to make sure that you go and look at the last 12 months. All you have to do is go to your online banking. It will tell you all memberships. It will tell you apps that you're paying for. It will tell you things that have been renewed. And what you need to do is figure out all those apps that you're not using. For my Android, for my Apple users, you can go to the App Store and figure those costs out. And you need to eliminate those. But what I want you to do is, if you you're going to find out, you're going to say, Larice, I have 12 subscriptions I didn't know I was paying for. You started all those free trials, forgot to go back and cancel them. You started those gym memberships at the beginning of the year. You haven't been since. And there's multiple other memberships that you're paying for. And if you take that money when you cancel those subscriptions and you take that and put it right into your savings, put it right into your investments, now we're building and we're not putting money in areas that we're not utilizing the services that we're paying for. So again, I need you to do that scrub. And then everybody listening, Rocket Money, download Rocket Money. And what you're going to do with that is it automatically going forward, it will tell you all the apps that you're paying. So now you don't have to go back and do the hard work, and it can always keep you on top of your game and make sure that we're not wasting money. So everybody, let's go ahead and do that subscription scrub, and let's go ahead and build our wealth and stop wasting money that we work hard to build.
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2: Me too.
3: Let's go. Y'all heard it. DJ Misses and Incognito, we posted on the corner. And all y'all got to do is do the work. No more excuses, y'all. Let's go ahead and keep building.
1: Appreciate it, Larice.
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4: 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The biggest show in the city.
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nothing to do with me. You know what I'm saying? 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I love everybody. And at the end of the day gotta

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2: Period. What's going on, everybody? My name is Sheila. You could just call me Queen. I'm in here representing for the Delta Sigma Theta Incorporated Ladies, Delta Kappa Chapter, to be exact. Ooh! And I'm here kicking it with my boy Incognito. And we posted on the corner.
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4: Here. My name's Kamaria. And I want to shout out my sister's HBCU homecoming tour page. She is making it big. She has a page called HBCU Homecoming Tour. 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And her name is Indira Gooding.

0: something big and she's making it happen. Samuel Jackson actually just followed her page. He only follows like 1,000 people, okay? Please go check out her page. Show her out. She's really trying to make it happen. We both are HBCU alum, and that's what I'm going to do, okay?
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ice and chill. 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
1: What's up, everybody? This is Pastor Mike Jr. And there's a word that should come to mind and make you smile. It's called incognito. Incognito means I'm able to be in a room, but not in a room. It means I'm able to move, but people may not detect me. And if somebody listening to me right now, you're frustrated because you're asking for popularity, but you don't know how to manage the seasons of being incognito. Incognito does not mean I don't have it. It means I don't have to flaunt it. It means I am who I am and I'm comfortable in my own skin. So every time you tune on to Incognito, you're not just listening to music. You're not just vibing with your favorite people. What you're saying is that I'm going to be the person in my family who can win and remain humble. Win and not be over the top. Win and just remain who I am. Don't let anybody rush you. It's a generation of people who are rising who are going to be blessed and still know how to be incognito.
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gone. 40, what's up, shebang? 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

Like I'm singing Mace, I made her tell me what she want. 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She spoiled as mother.

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0: Yeah, I kind of put the cup down for a minute, but honestly, it ain't nobody's business. Was in my cup, was in your cup, was in their cup. It's your cup. Drink it. So whatever the hell was in my cup, the only reaction I did was got more popular, more successful, did a lot more things that I've ever done. I probably should pick that cup back up.
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Bread it, you know what I'm saying? You know. Yeah. Yeah. Me like a, you know what I'm saying? Let's go.

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1: Thank you, Paul. 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I'm Brandon Wongnambit, the new business manager for IBEW Local 16. Thank you, Paul. You will always be the standard.

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1: All my b****s is the thick ones. 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Are you finna send some? Soon as I think I like the, here his friend come. I be

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this motion I'm having. Hit cool, I ain't gon' lie. When we link up, we have us a time. Put on that for me, bacon fly. Bitch says he blood, you know how I ride. His bitch says he blood, he know how I roll. Conceited as I get out of, I change up my, like I change my clothes. 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Now.

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0: 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IBEW Local 16 is passing a light of leadership to the next generation.
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0: rice and cabbage too.
1: She ain't savage too, I'm a savage too, it's compatible. 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I ain't chicken tender, if you my brother, I ain't mad at you.
0: And in the kitchen, we ain't even make it to the master room.
1: Met her in the trade, so she suck it different, and she tatted too.
0: And she independent, so it's different, and she nasty too.
1: Yeah, my body different, when I'm off, forget it, I'm an animal.
0: And her body different, I'ma eat on that, like I'm Hannibal.
1: I'ma add the food, I get active too, I'ma eat.

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0: For sure.
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1: Met her in the trinity, so she's sucking different, and she tatted too.

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1: Hey, down to sleep. 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

0: DJ Envy, Jess Hilarious, Charlamagne Tha God. We are the Breakfast Club. Lon La Rosa's here. And we got a special guest in the building.
1: The legend, the icon, has returned to bless us with her presence once again.
0: Ladies and gentlemen, Jill Scott is back. Welcome. How you feeling?
2: Thank you.
1: How do you feel, Miss Jill?
2: Excited. Excited.
1: First album in a decade.
0: 10 years.
2: That's what I hear.
1: To whom it may concern.
2: Yes, sir.
1: By the way, I love the way you release music because it feels like you release music when you feel like you want to, when the spirit moves you. How do you know when is the right time to release music?
2: Because I have too much. And then it lets me relax. When it's not finished, I keep tweaking, touching, tweaking, finding new flavors, seasonings, musicians, producers. And when it's done, it leaves me alone. And then I can just listen. And I have so much that I could just listen to. I knew I was done. It's like, okay, now I can create.
3: I saw you talking about when you took the time off and how intentional you are with just being a mom in that time that you took off. Yeah. And then explaining to your son about like why you got to get back to work and teaching him that. How has it been now that you're back out on the road and you're doing all these things and getting back into the swing of things?
2: Well, he's 16 now.
3: Mm-hmm.
2: And I didn't have to explain anything to him. He knew. He was in the studio with me. You know, he's the one that suggested J.I.D. Mm-hmm. He's the one that suggested Tierra Whack. Mm-hmm. You know, he's been a part of the whole process.
0: Mm-hmm. So you got him working.
3: So he's an A&R.
2: He is. He is an A&R. Mm-hmm. Absolutely. We'll see what else he can do. Mm-hmm. Right now, he's a scuba diving, cross-country, singing, writing person thus far.
0: all of that.
2: Yeah, thus far. I'm just watching to see, you know, what I could do. You know, how I could help out with the thing.
0: Does he know how special his mom is and how powerful his mom is?
2: Well, he loves me, you know. Like, whether I do well or if I, you know, what I have or don't have, he loves me. You know, we love each other.
1: Mm-hmm. Yeah, you're special and powerful to him in ways that we would never understand. You his mom.
2: I love him. I appreciate him. I respect him. Try to help him in any dream that he has. And I don't even know what that'll even mean. I don't know. I don't care. As long as he's happy and he can take care of himself financially, that matters to us. I'm straight. Like, he's a good person. He's so funny. He's cool. So I'm glad he suggested J.I.D. We listened to him, you know, like this is our music in the kitchen. This is what Jet and I do when we have time together. And he said, "Mom, why don't you call JID?" And I was like, "I don't know him, Jet." And he's like, "Just DM him."
0: And that's what you did?
2: Yeah. And it's like minutes later, he texted back like, "What's up, queen? What you want? Now, what you want to do?" And I was like, "Well," he said, "send it." And within 24 hours, he sent his verse back.
0: Wow.
2: And when I tell you, I asked him specifically, I said, "I need you to paint a picture with words." This is what I require of the MCs that I love and the MCs that I put on my projects. I need you to paint pictures. Less than 24 hours. Bars. You can see it. You can taste it. He painted. Brilliant. So proud of him and so happy that he's on my project.
1: So what made you put Ab Soul on Ode to Nikki? Because I feel like Ode to Nikki would have been

0: So I when I did Ode to Nikki, she's the first poet that I ever found out about mm-hmm. at school. Black poet, black woman. And it was just awesome to see myself on paper like that. Mm-hmm. My people, my neighborhood, you know, my love on paper. So when I did Ode to Nikki, she had just passed. Ab Soul seemed like the right guy to me.
1: I mean, no, he sounds great on it.
0: He does sound great.
1: I just wanted to know the meaning because I'm like, no, that's a big compliment for Ab Soul.
0: Because we spent a lot of time talking. Mm-hmm. We clicked really easily. Mm-hmm. So we talked about the Celestine Prophecy like within minutes of just talking to each other mm-hmm. and moved on from there. So, yeah, he was the right person for me to choose.
2: Mm-hmm. Joe, you look so happy.
0: Thank you.
2: Look so glowing. I've been watching your rollout, right? I seen you with Ademu and I seen you doing a lot of press and you just look and feel like a positive vibe.
0: I feel good. I did something that I really wanted to do and it means a lot to me. And I have an opportunity to share it and perform it in front of people that will be looking at me like I look at them. And I get a chance to travel some more and make some money, you know.
2: But you even when I see you do these interviews, you're blushing. It's like you're overly loving. I love it. I love it. Even when you got here this morning, you said, what time do you guys get here in the morning? But you was smiling and happy about it. I love it. And I love to see artists like that love the craft. You can tell when an artist has to do something for money or when an artist has to do something because a label is requiring it or management is requiring it. Then you can tell when somebody just loves putting
1: out
2: music.
1: Albums every 10 years. She doesn't do anything because the label wants her to do
2: it. I know. That's what I'm saying. You can tell the difference.
3: Even your rollout felt like a hug.
2: Yeah.
3: Like, I saw you went from Gillian Wallow, then I saw you on Angie Martinez, then eventually you started doing, like, you were posting, like, the letters on your Instagram and kind of explaining the project, and I'm like, this just feels like I'm being ushered into, like, a whole new, like, mm-hmm. world of things.
0: That was the plan. I have a new publicist. I think she's absolutely wonderful. Her name is Erica Tucker, forgive me. I think she's fantastic. But we had a whole other idea like 2 days before we started doing the rollout.
3: Mm.
0: 2 days before, I just was like, hold on. We're talking about beautiful people. If we're going to put beautiful people out as an introduction to the mm-hmm. album, because really, that's who I'm calling. I'm calling the people that light up from the inside,
2: mm.
0: you know, that love, that, are again, financially respectful to their lives. Make sense?
3: Mm-hmm.
0: Okay. And, so if that's the intention, is this is the call out, well, let me represent the people that have been so beautiful in helping me with this project. You know, it's all been organic. I met a guy at a party.
2: Mm-hmm.
0: He was like, I'm Two Shorts, engineer. And I was like, I believe you.
1: That record, the church gonna be mad at you.
3: Oh, yeah, possibly.
1: That's like part two of Drewski skit.
0: Possibly.
3: It's the church and the education system too, though, right? Because you mentioned education in there as well.
2: Mm-hmm.
0: Yes, and the pharmaceutical industry.
3: Yes, big pharma.
0: Yeah.
1: You ain't lying, though.
0: I know.
1: You didn't lie. And even just the choice to go get Too Short, to come on in and describe pimping. Ah,
0: the mentality perfect. Of a pimp. What perfect. Is it? So we're clear.
3: Mm-hmm.
0: I'm not saying anything. I'm not trying to be mean to you. What I want to be mean to somebody for? That, no. or that's not it. This is what it is.
3: Right.
0: This is what it is. And I have a thoroughbred pimp mm-hmm. to mm-hmm. tell you so. It feels like... like the player's ball. It mm-hmm. feels like it's pimpy. It's mm-hmm. it's a fela. Mm-hmm. It's like revolutionary at the same time. And I was like, yeah, okay, what am I gonna talk about? This is what I wanna say. I say preacher man, what you trying to do? Trying to get this money. Is that all you do?
2: Mm.
0: When mama ain't got squat, but you take that toe and you ain't good for the people. I ain't moved. Where's the universities? Where's all the food for free?
2: Mm.
0: People can't pay the bills, but you're still riding around in the Coupe de Ville. Biggest pimp of the year. Mm. Uh-huh.
2: All right, we got more with Jill Scott when we come back. Don't move. It's The Breakfast Club. Good morning.
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0: 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This announcement was funded through the City of Evansville's Community Development Block Grant.
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2: Morning, everybody. It's DJ Envy, Jess Hilarious, Charlamagne Tha God. We are the Breakfast Club. Lauren LaRose is here as well. We're still kicking it with Jill Scott. Charlamagne?
3: I wonder, when you do records like Pressure Hill and you do records like Me4, is that, when you do the actual record, is that when the closure comes, or do you have closure before in order to do the record?
4: I've never thought about it. I don't know if that I'm looking for closure necessarily. I need to say it. Mm-hmm. I need to say it. It is true. I need to get it out. Mm-hmm. I think that's how I feel about that. Mm-hmm. Yeah. And then when I listen to it, it becomes an affirmation for me, mm-hmm. because I've said it. And I was like, yeah, you said that. Because that's what it is. That's exactly what it is. Yeah.
5: You ever went too far and was like, let me take this out?
4: Man, many, many times.
5: Really?
4: Many times. Many times. I typically write the thing before I get into the studio so I can find how it feels when I get in there. Mm. Or I already know how it feels. It wasn't something... I don't know if I necessarily went too far. Let me be clear. Mm-hmm. I just said some shit I probably shouldn't have said.
5: That might be too far, but go
4: ahead. I don't know. It was the right thing, and when I listened to it, I'm like, yep, that's right. You know, that was real there. But I probably shouldn't have shared it.
3: You went hard on this album.
4: I mean, oh yeah, I did.
3: Hey, you say you married a bitch.
4: Yeah.
3: That's like, that's pretty. Mm-hmm.
5: That's a little far. I wouldn't know what went
3: down. Yeah. Can you go further than that? Mm-hmm. I got pretty self-explanatory.
4: Yeah. I think I just needed to get stuff out too. You know, music is healing for the artist as well, supposed to be.
5: What's the moral compass with that? Is it yourself saying no? Or is it your son? Is it your homies? Be like, oh.
4: I haven't had that. Mm. It didn't come up. Nobody said anything. You know, and my son listens to everything. And we talk about everything. Yeah, so it didn't come. Nobody said, hey, you probably shouldn't say that.
5: Right.
4: Nobody did. And I don't know if I would agree or disagree about it. Did you see how everybody's going crazy about Squeeze My Meat? Mm-mm. It's a song called Don't Play.
3: Yeah,
4: right?
3: But I didn't see people going crazy about it.
4: Oh, boy, I did. They were like, squeeze my meat. And I was like, she said, squeeze my meat. She was like, squeeze my meat. And I was like, I did.
3: Yes. They're not used to that from you yet at this point?
6: It's a new generation of people who just be on Twitter.
4: I'm just confused. Maybe you all can help me out here because I would love to know. I've heard lyrics that
3: oh, way worse. Slob on my like corn on the cob. Mm-hmm. Like they singing about eating that now, Jill.
4: I heard.
3: Yes,
4: I heard. I heard. I listened to a lot of music, and because I listened to a lot of music, I was just like, what exactly is so radical about Squeeze My Meat?
3: They're not real Jill Scott fans.
4: No, but what? But beside being a fan or not, like, what's radical about that? I just thought I'm missing something.
3: Well, probably the way you sung it. When you sing it with such,
4: yes.
3: You know, because it sounds amazing. So you might be just randomly finding yourself singing it, even as a guy. You know what I mean?
6: I also think I think it's too, like, with the new generation, they get it different ways. Like,
4: I never thought about that.
6: Yeah, go ahead.
5: Catching the minute you sing it?
3: I'm sure I will at some point. The end of the spirit will move me, and I'll just be coming around the corner, squeeze my meat.
5: You better never sing that if you're in the bathroom with me, bro. I'm just telling
3: I'm just
5: you that
3: saying,
5: right
3: it
5: now.
3: Might can happen. That's all.
4: I think it's the fact that you gotta say squeeze. Like, I think
6: they said it was they was deeming the big areola music.
4: I heard that too.
6: Yeah.
4: I was like,
5: the big areola
4: okay.
5: music.
6: Yeah, they said, because basically, if you don't know what to do with it, don't come over here. That's the conversation. And I think it's just right now in music, you either get stuff like that very straightforward to the point where it's not sensual. And that has always been you to be able to communicate those type of things in a very unique way. Right. But there is a new generation of like creators and artists who are listening to this and discovering your ability for the first time. And they just think it's so powerful and forward. And I'm like, welcome.
4: That's what's up.
3: Like people like that.
4: That's what's up.
3: Like, I hate people that I don't want to catch up with you. Okay? Like, we over here celebrating Jill Scott because of who Jill Scott
5: they'll
3: is and always has been. I don't have time to explain
5: to you get there.
3: The greatness of Jill Scott. You know, catch up in your own time.
4: Fair enough. Mm-hmm.
5: They'll get there.
3: Catch up in your own time.
4: Right.
5: I ain't gotta explain it. They'll get there.
4: Life will happen.
6: Mm-hmm.
4: And then there I'll be. Your loving auntie.
6: Mm-hmm.
4: With so many stories to tell. so many life experiences to share, so many lessons learned, so much music.
3: My last question, when it's all said and done, what does peace look like for Jill Scott? And did this album bring you closer to whatever that is?
4: Life is bringing me closer to my peace. And my kid doing well for himself, and my mother living so comfortably, and she's happy. My private, my personal life is solid. I love my home. I love my friends. I have beautiful friends, y'all. You would f*** with them. Anybody would. Like, they're so dope. So many levels of it. And it's not a lot of them, but they're powerful. I'd say you say you're happy, you say you're joyful, and people get upset about it. I feel sorry for that, for you.
6: People get upset about you saying that?
4: People are upset about other people feeling joy and being happy. Yes. They do it all the time. I see it. Yes. Mm. Yeah. I don't know what it is. I don't care what it is. It's not my bag to carry. I'm going to let this little light of mine shine.
3: And that light going to irritate some demons and others.
4: You see what I'm... That's what I'm saying. Mm-hmm. That's what I'm saying. I have a force field. I put it on. It goes under my feet, above my head. Anytime I think about it, or I just put my force field on and I walk through my life. We're superheroes. We can do really anything we want, anything we can imagine. You just need the power to do it. The power is love. The power is sincere friendships. The power is guidance. My mentor is outside somewhere. Like, having that is, and anybody can attain it. Anybody. At any time, in any state of their life, can get all of the things. My mentor, sometimes life will be a little stressful. She'll come in swinging, like boys in the hood, swinging. She'll kick. It's a physical manifestation of a spiritual thing. She's fighting off whatever can't happen. And then she says, "Whoo!" And I love that. I want to, you know, I'm like, damn, I'm really like, got everything I asked for. I got everything I asked
3: for. Praise God.
7: Amen.
4: Oh my God. Oh my God. Oh my God. Everything. Wow.
6: It's okay. Praise Feel God. That. That's what I've been feeling all interview. I'm like, something, there's a feeling here. I just don't know what it is, but I'm so glad that you're in this space. You deserve it. You worked hard.
4: Ma'am.
6: For a long time.
4: Ma'am.
6: You've been literally like the Jill Scott my whole life. I'm 34.
3: I just want you to know what you mean to so many people. Like, I hope you know that we really love you and we value you.
7: We appreciate you.
3: Absolutely. And even you putting out new music means so much. Like, this is an event. Like, oh my God, Jill Scott putting out new music. Like, that matters. Like, a lot of people that put out music, I can take it or leave it. Some people put out music, the world stops for me.
7: That's right.
3: And that is what you're doing. To whom it may concern.
4: I'm gonna have to take a nap.
5: Ladies and gentlemen, Jill Scott. Album is out today. Make sure you buy it. We appreciate you so much.
3: I hope you get that nap.
6: That's
3: divine. Go get that nap. Mm-hmm. You deserve it. Your soul deserves it.
4: Oh my goodness, here we go.
5: All right. Woo. It's Jill Scott. It's the Breakfast Club. Good morning.

0: hilarious. Charlemagne the God.
1: What is the Breakfast Club?
2: You're a wild.
3: Dangerous.
4: You're a bit unpredictable.
5: What?
6: With gang.
7: Y'all came a long way.
6: With gang.
8: Ask the questions that need to be answered, okay?
9: This was a morning show, for God's sake.
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9: Wake up. 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

0: your time to get it off your chest, whether you're mad or blessed.
1: I hate the way that you walk, the way that you talk. I hate the way that you dress. Everything with me is blessed.
0: Call up next. 800-585-1051.
1: Not just me. I'm what the culture feeling.
2: Hello, who's this?
3: Dario.
2: Dario, what up? Where you calling from?
3: Jacksonville. What's up, Envy? What's up, Jess? What's up, Chubby Moon?
4: Peace, King. How are you, my brother?
3: I'm doing good this morning, man. Hey, I got something to get off my chest. This shit for about 2.5 months.
4: Okay.
3: Envy, Charlamagne, y'all remember y'all had that interview with the lady that like to say, fuck.
4: Yeah. I can't remember her name. Yeah. What was her name?
5: Nicole
4: Curtis.
5: Remember her name either.
4: Nicole Curtis.
5: Yeah. Mm-hmm.
3: Okay, yeah, check this out, right? She said the F word. And Charlamagne, you say Al Kriker.
4: I do.
3: Ain't that the same?
4: Well, I said whenever I hear one of them reference the N word, I just feel like I'm a tit for tat type of person. I match energies.
3: Okay, and the reason I was calling was because I think somewhere at the end of the interview, you were saying something about an apology to the leader. Did you want to apologize to the people or something, right?
4: Mm-hmm. Yes.
3: Okay, do you need to apologize to them for something?
4: No. I didn't offend nobody. I'm a tit for tat type of person. I only use cracker when somebody uses the N word. If you display some like extremely cracker like cracker behavior. Like, I mean, you know, white supremacist, racist behavior. That's who I call cracker. I just don't call regular everyday white folks cracker.
3: Oh, okay. That's been sitting on me for about 2.5 months, bro.
5: Damn,
3: but I truly appreciate it.
4: Okay.
2: All right, man.
3: Jet, congratulations on your books, baby girl.
5: Thank you so much. I appreciate that.
4: Go pick up a copy, man. Get download the audio. You sound like an audio book type of person.
5: Mm-hmm.
2: Damn. Hello,
4: what you
2: who's
4: mean,
2: this?
4: Damn, hey, man.
5: Yo.
2: You sound like an audio book type of person.
4: What
2: type of person?
4: Like,
5: I didn't even know that I had a sound.
4: I enjoy a good audio book. You sound like he like to listen to Jess tell her story.
2: Jesus. Hello, who's this?
6: Hi, this is Jennifer.
2: Hey, Jennifer.
4: Hey,
2: good morning.
4: Jennifer.
5: Good morning.
6: Morning. I wish it was a good morning. All I can say is morning.
2: What happened?
5: What's wrong?
6: So, after, you know, a woman's intuition never fails, but, you know, men have their ways of trying to convince you of otherwise. And this morning I had a feeling and I went searching and I found exactly what was disturbing this feeling. Mm. And it turns out he's a scumbag and he's been doing him after been trying to make me feel like it was always me and that I was moving crazy, but it was always him. And I caught him on it.
2: His name is not Mars.
6: His name is Keith. His name is Keith. He goes like DJ. And he's trash.
4: Where you calling from?
6: Well, I was calling from Brooklyn. I'm leaving Brooklyn.
4: Well, let me
6: I'm from Long Island. I don't even do Brooklyn. I've been coming out of Brooklyn just for his ass to show him that I actually cared. But I should have never been coming out this way because I hate Brooklyn.
4: Was he sleeping with a man?
2: Oh, wow.
5: Shut.
4: Was he sleeping with another man, or?
6: If he was sleeping with another man, I'd probably take it a little easier.
2: Wow.
6: But that's not the case.
4: Oh, okay. I watched too much Tyler Perry movies. I just had to make sure.
5: So you would take it a little bit easier.
4: So are you going to...
6: I take it a little bit easier because I know it ain't me. It's him. Clearly, he ain't in the women.
5: Okay. You can't compete with a man. So, yeah, I definitely understand. But damn, I'm so sorry.
2: I'm sorry.
4: So what are you going to do? I know you're calling the radio station venting right now, so you're feeling the way. But what are you planning to do?
6: I don't laugh. Okay. I left. I got all my shit in my car. I made sure I went back to the apartment to wake his ass up, let him see his phone, because I got in his phone.
5: Mm.
6: I recovered all the messages, all the nasty-ass videos, the nasty-ass text messages, and all the nasty-ass shots. Okay. I got him, and I showed him, and I left.
5: Ooh,
4: wow. Was she pretty, at least?
2: Stop it, Ben.
5: Yo, she's hurting.
6: No.
4: Do you know who she is?
6: Nope. I sure don't.
4: Oh, okay.
2: Well, I'm sorry, you're doing the right thing.
4: We're wishing you the best. We're sending you positive energy, love, and light, man.
5: Take your ass back to Long Island. Good.
6: Thank you. I send you guys nothing but love and positive energy and blessed days today and more to come. And thank you so much for letting me back.
4: And we're glad you didn't do anything stupid.
5: Yes.
4: Okay.
2: But did you? You didn't do anything,
4: stupid.
5: No.
4: She clearly didn't.
5: Woke him up, showed him, and left.
6: Not.
2: Good. All right.
6: And left. Yep.
2: All right, mama.
4: Peace.
2: Well, enjoy your day. Try to have a blessed day.
4: Very descriptive of you. I love your story.
6: Thank you.
5: Right.
6: Thank you.
2: Have a good one.
6: Take care, guys. Enjoy your day.
2: And you too.
4: I love her storytelling ability. The fact that she included shots.
5: Yes.
4: That means a lot. Like,
5: yes.
2: Well, you can't say that on air, but
5: that's
2: okay.
5: Wild. Oh, you
4: can. You can believe me.
2: Get it off your chest. 800-585-1051. If you need to vent, hit us up now. It's The Breakfast Club. Good morning.
7: The Breakfast Club.
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0: Charlamagne, Envy, what up? Are we live?
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0: We can get on the phone right now. He'll tell you what it is.
2: We live?
3: Hello, who's this?
4: Woody from the ACS4. What's up, Jess?
2: What up, Woody? How you doing?
3: Upstate South Carolina. What's happening, Woody?
4: What's up? I called for you, Charlotte.
3: What's happening?
4: Man, you be claiming that one Carolinas, bro, and I think we just two different people. And I live 30 minutes away from North Carolina, bro.
3: I'm not from North Carolina. What they got to do with me?
2: He's from South Carolina.
4: You be claiming. I know where he from. You claimed it one Carolina. And we not Carolina. We North and South for a reason. You feel me?
3: I don't know what you talking about, one Carolina. I'm from Monk's Corner, South Carolina. No. Born in Charleston. Salute to the 803, Columbia. Salute to the 864. Yes, sir.
4: You ain't never said one Carolina.
3: I don't know what that is.
2: No.
3: What is one Carolina?
4: Carolina. It's South Carolina, bro. I'm just saying we separate from the North.
2: All right. So you listen.
3: I do not say no Carolina.
2: So when you say, so you don't like when people say the Carolinas, meaning
3: I don't say that.
4: I don't. You say the Carolinas.
3: I say I'm from Monk's Corner, South Carolina, Metro 803, Columbia, Charleston, South Carolina.
4: Relax, Charlamagne. I know that. All I'm saying is, we ain't the Carolinas. We South.
3: I don't say that. I ain't never said that. No. I don't say no Carolinas.
2: Well,
3: no.
2: Look, how far are you? Nope. How far are you from Raleigh?
4: That's like 4 hours.
2: Oh, all right. Well, if you are available to come to my show, I got shows there July 10th and July 11th. So I'm going to be in North Carolina, Cary, North Carolina at the Raleigh Improv.
4: Come to Greenville, South Carolina when you get a chance, Jess.
2: Come to where?
3: Greenville, South Carolina. That's 864.
2: Okay. I just did shows in Greensboro. Oh, no. I was in Greensboro, North Carolina. I'm sorry. Greenville. I got to come through Greenville, Columbia, Charleston. I got to go through all those spaces. Do y'all got any venues down there?
3: No, that's the problem.
4: Man, I wasn't trying to be funny, bro. I be hearing you saying the Carolinas. You feel me?
3: You do not hear me say that. You hear me say 843-803-864. You do not hear me say no Carolinas, sir. I will not accept that.
4: You talk for a living. You forget what you say.
3: No, I don't.
4: Y'all have a good day.
3: Thank you very much, sir. We don't have no comedy clubs, though. That's the problem.
2: Okay. So what about any venue spaces that y'all could? Because there's venue spaces everywhere.
3: There's definitely people that want to book you down there.
2: Yeah, I would like to. I haven't been there since like the pandemic. Columbia or I've never been to Charleston, but Columbia or Greenville.
3: I was thinking about investing in a comedy club.
2: You should.
3: There's a comedy club in Columbia.
2: It's not there anymore.
3: I think the building is still there.
2: Oh, okay.
3: Somebody had hit me up about that.
2: It used to be called Comedy House or something like that.
3: Yep.
2: Yeah.
3: What's the Comedy House?
2: Mm-hmm. Comedy House in Columbia. And then I thought they said that they knocked it down or it went out of business. Something like that.
3: It definitely went out of business.
2: Okay.
3: Definitely went out of business.
5: 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It's The Breakfast Club. Good morning.
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3: Morning, everybody. It's DJ Envy, Jess Hilarious, Charlamagne Tha God. We are the Breakfast Club. If you're just joining us, we're talking about something Daniel Caesar said earlier when he was on the Breakfast Club. Let's listen.
4: Sometimes I look at like married couples and stuff like that. If it almost feels like a big conspiracy, where it's just like we're married, so of course we're happy. Because we're married and everyone should want marriage. My parents are still together, mind you.
5: Mm-hmm. Right. Mm-hmm.
4: And they love each other and they respect each other. But I just sometimes I think and I'm just like, I know, and I'm the same as my dad. Sometimes it's like he's bound by honor. He's a

0: Yes.
1: I agree. I mean, I get what he's saying. You know, I feel like it is a lot of marriages where the man or the woman could be mentally, could, you know, be mentally over it, mm-hmm. but you're just in it because you're bound by honor. Like mm-hmm. you said your vows, you know, and it's a number of reasons that somebody could be unhappy in their marriage. But at the same time, you gotta want to do it. Right. Like you know, how many times have you're not gonna always have that. It's not gonna always be sunshine and rain and all that. Like it's gonna always be hard. But if you're willing to do the work and to be there, that's how you last.
0: But you gotta be happy. You have to be happy, right? And something Charlamagne said
1: but
0: earlier.
1: But you're not always happy.
0: You gotta find the right person, right? Mm-hmm. Now, yeah, in marriage you might not always be happy, but the majority of times you should be happy. And regardless, your wife or your husband should make you happy. There's times where I have a hard day, whatever it is. But when I step into that house and I see my wife, my day brightens up immediately. Yep, yep. When I see my kids, my day brightens mm-hmm. up immediately. Mm-hmm. Marriage is not easy, but for people in a marriage that say, oh, I'm in there because I need to honor, that's not going to last long. And for people that say, oh, I'm there because of my kids, your kids can see when you're happy and when you're not.
1: Yeah.
0: Your kids can see right through the BS. Mm-hmm. So I wouldn't say be in that marriage just because you want to honor somebody. If you're not in love and you're not there for the right reasons,
2: that's right.
0: You shouldn't be there.
1: Yeah.
2: Yeah, I get what Daniel's saying, but you can't generalize every marriage the way that he did. Like, you know, there are some people who are not happily married, right? Mm-hmm. There are some people just going through motions in a marriage, but that's not everyone's ministry. And I know plenty of people who are happily married. Okay, I'm one of them. And whoever told you that every day in a marriage is going to be peaches and cream, that's just a damn lie.
1: Yeah.
2: Okay, you're going to argue with your wife. That's you're right. going to get mad at your wife, you know, but that's still your person at the end of the day.
0: Right. Mm-hmm. And it's also how you handle those arguments, right? Me and my wife will argue, and then at the end of it, we start laughing because we just know how stupid the argument is. Like, she is my person. I am her person. Like, we just know everything about each other.
1: Yeah.
0: It's to the point where I tell everybody all the time, I'd rather stay home every day, all day, and watch a movie with my wife than to do anything.
2: Same.
1: Because
0: I have fun and I enjoy doing it. You know what I mean?
2: And I think that's the biggest thing, right? Some of y'all just truly haven't found your person.
1: Yeah. Mm-hmm.
2: That's just the reality of the mm-hmm. situation. You know what I mean? Or, you know, maybe you did find your person and, you know, that person was in your life for a long, long, long, long time. And maybe y'all did grow apart.
1: Just grow apart, yeah.
2: You know? And I don't know if that means y'all get a divorce or y'all try to, you know, work things mm-hmm. out. I don't know what that means, but you know, when you do find your person, you know that's your person and you want to do right by that person because doing right is the right thing, not because society tells you have to.
1: Right. Absolutely. But it's another part of it too. Like you can find your person, but you got to be able to find yourself too. You got to know who you are.
2: That's
1: you know,
2: because
1: how Daniel is, his way of thinking, that may change. He only 30. That may change at 35.
0: But I think he's looking at something else.
1: You know,
0: like you
1: saying?
0: Said, he was a young man that didn't get respected. He didn't get to kick it to girls.
1: He was, you know what I mean?
2: Said girls thought he was cosmetically challenged.
0: Correct.
2: You know what I'm saying? So he probably didn't really start
1: what
2: to get
1: that?
2: A lot. Cosmetically
0: ugly.
2: Challenged.
1: Yeah.
2: So
1: okay.
2: he probably started oh, didn't probably start getting a lot of, you know, girls even coming his way.
0: Correct.
2: Until he got popular.
1: Became
2: so of course his
1: singer.
2: Thoughts are going to be jaded on it.
0: But,
1: yeah,
0: but let me ask you a question. If your husband, you know, something happened and he gained 400 pounds, would you still be there?
1: Yeah, we're going to lose that.
2: You ain't never seen a 400 pound Mexican in your life.
1: Yeah,
0: you're right,
1: I ain't going to lose you.
0: Yeah,
1: you're right. But he's still black too. But we would be gymming that. Like, ain't no way. Like, I'm not going to leave you, but you're not about to stay 400 pounds.
2: What is gymming that?
0: Gymming that, like
1: going
0: to the gym.
1: Gymming all
2: oh,
1: day.
2: I thought you were saying a Mexican word. I didn't know. I was like, what?
1: Hey, yo, really, your phone, Joe.
2: I didn't know.
0: I was like, hola. You didn't know what the hell you said. Hello, who's this?
3: Hey, good morning. This is Lewis. How y'all doing?
0: Lewis, what's
2: peace,
0: up?
2: Peace, Lewis.
0: To us.
1: Good morning.
3: Happy New Year. I'm going to start by saying my story is almost similar to the dude that got divorced and the fact mm-hmm. that I was a virgin until I was married. So I do with one woman. So I think to answer the question about am I happily married, most of the time, no. And I do have desires to experience others. But when you make a commitment in marriage to God, like Charlamagne was saying, you got to go through. It's hard work. So a lot of times people give up too easily, but that commitment that you made, you got to commit to hard work. Otherwise, it would just be too easy. That's the same with everything in life. I don't want to eat vegetables. I don't want to, you know, go to work sometimes. But you put in hard work. And even y'all, we all come out putting hard work behind the scenes to get where we are now. So I think everything in life is hard work, and then you get the benefits of it.
2: I get what you're saying.
0: Thank you, man. Hello, who's this?
4: Hello.
0: Hey, what's your name, brother?
4: Hey, how you doing? This is Naeem from Detroit.
0: Naeem, what up, though? Talk to us. What's your thoughts?
3: a lot of, this is something that

0: that's dear to me because I am a married man, but a lot of times the younger people, they haven't loved someone enough. And so what they do is they view older people kind of at the middle, at the end, and kind of, cast their opinions based on what they see from older. You have to love enough first before you make these kind of, thoughts and put these out in the air, because it's kind of hurting other people who love marriage. They haven't experienced enough. He sounds like he haven't found a woman that he loves enough. So he's saying, oh, because of probably women he deal with, it's short term. Shouldn't really do that. It's irresponsible.
1: Okay.
2: Thank you, brother.
3: 800-585-1051. If you're just joining us, we're talking about Daniel Caesar. We had him on the show an hour ago, and this is what he said about how he looks at marriage.
4: Sometimes I look at like married couples and stuff like that. If it almost feels like a big conspiracy, where it's just like, we're married, so of course we're happy because we're married, and everyone should want marriage. My parents are still together, mind you, and they love each other and they respect each other. But I just sometimes I think, and I'm just like, I know. And I'm the same as my dad. Sometimes it's like he's bound by honor. He's a man of his word. You know what I mean? And so it's like, you are my kids. I'm not going to run out on you. But you can't lie about what's going on in your head. Like when you come home and you're like, bro, this again. You know what I mean? It's like, I'm doing the job because I'm bound by honor to do the job. But I would rather be out being a person, being free, running around.
5: I get what you're saying, but marriage is hard work. You know what I mean? You're going to have your good days, you're going to have your bad days.
1: But you have to want to do it.
3: So we're asking 800-585-1051. What are your thoughts? It's The Breakfast Club. Good morning.
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2: Morning, everybody. It's DJ Envy, Just Hilarious, Charlamagne Tha God. We are the Breakfast Club. Now, if you're just joining us, Daniel Caesar, R&B singer, was on the Breakfast Club a little earlier, and this is what he said about marriage.
3: Sometimes I look at like married couples and stuff like that. If it almost feels like a big conspiracy, where it's just like we're married, so of course we're happy. Because we're married and everyone should want marriage. My parents are still together, mind you.
4: Mm-hmm. Right.
3: And they love each other and they respect each other. But I just sometimes I think and I'm just like, I know, and I'm the same as my dad. Sometimes it's like he's bound by honor. He's a man of his word. You mm-hmm. know what I mean? And so it's like, you are my kids. I'm not going to run out on you. But you can't lie about what's going on in your head. Like when you come home and you're like, bro, this shit again. You know what I mean? Mm-hmm. It's like, I'm doing the job because I'm bound by honor to do the job, but I would rather be out being a person, being free, running around.
5: I get what you're saying, but marriage is hard work. You know what I mean? You're going to have your good days, you're going to have your bad days.
6: But you have to want to do it.
2: So we're asking 800-585-1051, what are your thoughts? Now, you feel just the same way or different?
6: I get what he's saying, mm-hmm. but like he can't generalize it. Like Charlotte said, like you can't just... that just be your outlook on marriage, period. And then I agree with the last brother that called up. Daniel hasn't had enough experiences with love to come to this conclusion right now and just be set in it. Like you have to have your person, but you also, I feel like you also have to know who you are too. Mm-hmm. All right. We know he don't like systems, but like, I feel like he not going to feel the same way.
5: Yeah,
6: because
5: true love isn't a system.
6: Yeah.
5: You know what I'm saying? True love is two spirits connecting, right? Like love has nothing to do with any system. There's no societal system that can create love. Like that's what Coming to America was about.
6: Right.
5: Coming to America, they had a whole tradition. And mm-hmm. he was like, I don't want to do that. I want to go out there and find my person.
6: Yes.
2: But I always take it to the extent, right? The full extent. So if your spouse was a paraplegic, would you still love him, right? If your spouse got into an accident and lost limbs, would you still love him the same way? If your spouse couldn't have sex, would you still be there and love him the same?
5: But that's what unconditional love is.
2: Wait. What did you say, Jess?
6: Yeah,
2: if your spouse could not have sex anymore, right? Would you stay in that marriage?
6: Well, I just got married. You know what I mean? Like, I'm just, you know, I'm fresh in it. You know, and you just throwing all this at me too early.
5: That's crazy.
2: Like,
5: Jess is like, nah, who wants a Mexican that can't work?
2: What?
6: Yo!
2: Like, you know that video?
6: But I'm saying.
2: I see you posted on your story, the video of the human with no arms and no legs,
6: yeah.
2: right? And you see how that person's spouse was throwing him in the water. Could you be in a relationship like that?
6: But I think they was in a relationship for a long time. You know what I mean? I wouldn't want to be the one that has to carry around, you know, the CPR mannequin. Like a CPR mannequin for real. Like, you gotta, you know what I mean?
2: Yeah, but that's your boo. That's your love.
5: You know what's so crazy? I know men who have had women. Damn, what was it? It's not Alzheimer's. I guess dementia. Like I know men who have had been with women and they were younger women. Not younger and younger, but like, you know, 40s, 50s who ended up getting like some type of dementia or some type of neurological disorder.
6: Right.
5: And they were basically vegetables. Mm. And those guys stayed with those women.
2: Absolutely.
5: Took care of those women. Yeah, watched love. Those women because that was his person and he loved her up until the day she died. So, I mean, yeah, if you really do have unconditional love with a person, you gonna hold that down.
6: Absolutely.
2: Hello, who's this?
7: Good morning. I won't say my name because my husband don't listen to Breakfast Club. He gives me Caucasian. But I would say me.
2: But go ahead.
7: So I know that you're looking for some males to call in. But I got my own opinion. My husband and I have been married for 17 years. Mm-hmm. He's been taken away back in the early 2000s. But, you know, when he got out, he came home, he locked it down, and it's just, I'm too old to start over.
2: So you'd be able to convenience.
7: It's more like a convenience, correct. And the operator took it the word that I ain't have in my mouth. Our son is grown down his own, and it's just, I don't know, it's just, it's, I don't know.
5: And you said he's white?
7: He is of the palm side.
5: So you you tired of that pink penis. You have had enough.
7: No, but the pink penis is hitting it right. It's hitting that good spot.
5: But I know, but
7: I'm not complaining.
5: But I know it's tough. I know it's tough getting on your knees and doing that during the Black Lives Matter movement. Like, I mean, that's kind of crazy. Like, you know what I'm saying? Like,
7: really, you know what I mean? Yeah. The topic of the day was not about the topic of the day.
2: I know, right? Let me ask you a question.
7: Happily married marriage.
2: If you're not happy, right? Why wouldn't you say?
7: I'm
2: you
7: not
2: know
7: saying
2: what?
7: That.
5: She sounded happy to me.
2: Oh, yeah. She just said she's there for convenience. Right. That
7: I am very blessed
2: that.
7: And highly favored.
2: But you said you were there for convenience. That doesn't necessarily you mean you love. Favored, that means, you,
7: yeah, and that's because the operator took those words out of my mouth. He put some words in my mouth. So, okay.
5: So you happy?
7: I mean, it is convenient.
6: So why are you calling?
5: No, I don't think convenience is the right word. I think that you have found your person. And you're happy with your person. Like, you're not just there because you have to be there.
2: Are you?
6: But she...
7: Correct.
2: Okay.
6: But, okay, but you said
7: it is... I'm too old to start over. Right. I don't want to start over.
5: You don't want to, yeah.
6: Yeah, but that's kind of contradicting. It's like... Yeah.
2: But that kind of tells you, like, yeah. I don't want to start over. But that, like... That kind of tell me, like, you here.
6: Like, you comfortable in your situation, but if it wasn't there the day or tomorrow, you'll be all right, but you don't want to start over. I don't know if she was all over the place.
5: I do wonder about that, though, because when you ready to move, you going to move.
6: Yeah.
5: You know what I'm saying? Yeah. Like, if you choose to stay in a position, you're there because there's a part of you that actually wants to be there. Like, when that desire is really calling you to move, you going to move.
2: But the problem is a lot of people don't want to move because it's starting over. A lot of people are like, well, where do I go to date?
6: Right.
2: Where do I go to find
6: after
2: somebody?
6: After a certain age and a certain amount of kids, it's like, who's going
2: to
6: want me?
2: How do I start over? Like, I don't even know how to, like, when people come up with it, be like, I don't even know how to date.
6: Yeah.
2: You know what I mean?
6: Yeah.
5: That one brother who called earlier who said that, he be having desires, that was interesting to me too, because I just feel like lust is a fleeting pleasure that always leaves you empty. And it's like eating junk food. Like, you may desire it, but you know it's not good for you. And you know after you eat it, you're going to be like mad.
6: Yeah.
5: So just why do it?
6: Yeah.
5: You know? Like you don't throw away something good just for lust. Like, if you've been eating clean and not on alcohol and working out for 3 months straight and, like, you locked in on that, you don't just say, F it, I'm going to go wild out.
6: But
5: you know,
6: that depends
5: and eat all
6: on
5: the
6: your
5: junk
6: level
5: food I want.
6: Of discipline, though. Like, you got to be disciplined because people do chase them little temporary highs. Like,
5: yeah, that's
6: people
5: true.
6: Definitely.
5: That's true.
6: Yeah.
2: All right. Well, what's the moral of the story?
5: I mean, the moral of the story is, man, find what works for you. That's what I would say. But, you know, I just not just generalize all marriages and say, oh, people, you know, aren't happy. Yeah. Like, they're all fronting. Like, right. No.
6: Find yourself. No. Find your person.
2: That's right. All right. Well, when we come back, we got Pastor Aux. Nala will be joining us. It's The Breakfast Club. Good morning.
0: The Breakfast Club. 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
3: For 44 News, I'm Ben Laufer. Here's a look at some of the top stories that we're following for you on this Tuesday, June 30th. A search for a 17-year-old teen at New Lake Campground in Oakland City ends in tragedy. According to Indiana DNR, a body has been recovered from the lake Monday evening. Divers were called to the scene, searching the north side of the lake. We are currently working on learning the swimmer's identity. That lake will remain closed until further notice. Over in Kentucky, authorities say 3 people were killed in a crash on Sunday in Muhlenberg County. Kentucky State Police say the crash happened near the intersection of U.S. 431 and Power Plant Road. 35-year-old Whitney Duarte crossed over the center line and collided with a pickup truck that was driven by 56-year-old Kevin Latham and 67-year-old Joey Watkins. All 3 were pronounced dead at the scene. That investigation remains ongoing. Firefighters are trying to figure out how a Warrick County business caught fire overnight. The fire was reported just after 10:30 Monday night on Highway 62 east of the Warrick County Sheriff's Office. Officials say flames were shooting out of the roof of KE Truck and Trailer Repair when they arrived. We're told there was damage to the back corner of the business. The cause of the fire is still under investigation. Several new laws are set to take effect in Indiana beginning tomorrow, July 1st. 16-year-olds will need a parent's permission to set up a social media account. Kids in school will also have to keep their phone in a locker or at home during class time. And extreme heat is changing the schedule for trash collection in Evansville this week. To help keep crews safe during the hottest part of the day, EWSU says they are moving up trash pickup by 1 hour. Collection will now begin at 5 a.m. All residents are asked to place their trash and recycling out the night before to support the temporary change. You can find all of these stories and more over on our website, WEVV.com. Have a great Tuesday, Tri-State. 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For 44 News, I'm Ben Laufer.
4: Waking up to temperatures right around 75 degrees, clear skies, maybe a touch of fog here or there. It gets hot again this afternoon. Take it easy. 95 degrees, extreme heat warning in effect. That means the humidity factor in with that 95 degree temperature means it will feel like 107 to 112. Take it easy. Back down to 74 tonight, then throughout your Wednesday, it doesn't change. Highs 95 degrees into Thursday too, feeling like 107 to 112. From the Storm Team 44 Weather Center, I'm meteorologist Jonathan Weaver.
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0: Jess Hilarious, Charlamagne Tha God. We are The Breakfast Club. Lauren LaRose is here with us as well. Now we got a special guest.
1: A legend. A cultural icon.
0: An OG. Mm-hmm. A legend in this game. Ladies and gentlemen, Arsenio Hall.
2: Yes, sir.
0: How are you feeling, brother?
3: Yes.
4: I'm feeling great. I'm thanking God for the day that Charlamagne called me.
0: Hey.
4: Because I wouldn't have done this without the voice of respect on the other end of the phone. I mean, I'm 70 years old. Mm-hmm. Could have written a book many times, but that's adult work.
3: Yeah.
4: It's a really hard thing to do. And he talked me into it, and I'm so glad I did for my son and for my legacy.
1: Man, I'm so glad you did, too, because I want to talk about your legacy today, man. You know, I always say that I got four entertainment icons, right? Jay-Z, Clarence Avon, Petey Green, and Arsenio Hall.
3: Mm-hmm. Wow.
1: And I feel like people don't truly understand the risk you took to put black culture at the forefront at a time when nobody was putting black culture at the forefront.
4: Yeah, it was hard. I was coming along at a time when you go to Paramount and say, let's book Bobby Brown the first Friday night because people won't have to work on Saturday. Mm-hmm. Really show him what show this is. He has this song, Don't Be Cruel, and My Prerogative. Let's let him break one at the top and one at the bottom. Well, Johnny Carson only does 3 minutes of a song at the end of the show. And I'm like, but I'm not Johnny. I'm not Johnny Carson. So let's try this. But what was crazier is one of the ladies in the room said, and why would we give a model that much time? And I didn't realize that there was a Bobby Brown in the modeling world.
1: Oh, no, the makeup artist.
4: Makeup, okay.
3: Yeah, something. Right.
4: Yeah, so I didn't know her. And I realized my battle is that they have no idea what I'm about to do.
3: Yeah.
4: Mm-hmm. You know, you say, Michael Bivins called me and he got these four dudes. They're called Boys to Men. Or Dr. Dre called me and this kid, Calvin.
3: Ooh.
4: And he wants him to come on and do this thing. And this is how, you know, I was not hip to it, but he wants to freestyle.
3: Mm-hmm.
4: You'll just give him a beat and he'll just come out of his head with whatever is in the environment.
0: Mm-hmm.
4: And when his album is ready, then you can have him on to do 1, 2, 3 into the 4 with Dre, you know. And I'm like, okay, we call Snoop and he doesn't want to do the show.
3: Wow.
4: And like why he says, you know, he's talking about the streets of Long Beach. I have respect. And I don't want to lose the respect of the streets to do this late night television type stuff. You know, mm-hmm. I had to go to the studio and talk him into it. This is a guy who Snoop Dogg is more popular than Lassie now.
1: You know, the most popular dog ever.
4: Yeah,
1: he was the most popular dog ever.
4: And did not want to be on television. But I'll never forget, he walked in the door with a blue hockey jersey.
1: I remember.
4: And we gave him a beat. And I don't think we'd ever seen freestyle on television, you know. But those kinds of things, I saw a little kid on a tape do an Elvis impression. And I tell Paramount, I want to put this kid on. And they say, well, you need tune-in numbers. Names, if you put Prince, you get a tune-in number. You can put it in TV Guide 2 weeks ahead of time. Mm-hmm. That was the game back then. Mm-hmm. And if you put some unknown, you know, this is not Star Search. You can't put an unknown kid on until you, maybe in the fifth year. And so I would put people on in the monologue. And I created this little spot where I put people on. But the kid was Bruno Mars.
1: Bruno Mars.
3: Right. Wow.
4: And stuff like that. They didn't want Eddie Griffin because he's too edgy. So during the monologue, I said, oh, Eddie Griffin, because Ed Sullivan used to point in the audience when I was a kid.
3: Mm-hmm.
4: There's Diana Ross. Stand up, Mr. Ross. You know? And so I'm like, Eddie Griffin, what's up, man? Hey, come here for a minute. And it's not on the booking sheet. Paramount don't know what's going to happen. Now, that one backfired on me because Eddie Griffin did Michael Jackson snorting cocaine.
0: Oh, wow.
4: And he does just, and, you know, because he used to be a dancer. So he does that, you know, he does all his little steps. And the lawyers had a hard time that next day at Paramount because basically he had done a routine on television about Michael Jackson snorting cocaine and dancing really
1: but
4: well.
1: But it was hilarious.
4: Yeah,
1: it was hilarious.
4: You know,
1: we'll never have that kind of monoculture ever again where everybody is tuned in watching one thing at once. Because I remember all those moments. We ain't had no DVRs back then, no on demand. No. You couldn't go back and watch it on YouTube.
5: You had to turn it on.
0: Before we go back to, because I like to go back to the beginning so people understand the story.
1: That's why you buy the book.
0: Yeah.
4: But that's why you're in this business.
0: But you know what? One thing I've noticed, I've watched a lot of your interviews in the last week or so. Mm-hmm. To my, when I look at your face, I see a light that comes on. Like, it's almost either a surprise light. Like, I'm surprised they really f*** with me. Like, you like mm-hmm. you look amazed when these guys, like, I'm thinking to myself, I see, no, he's the fucking OG, mm-hmm. the icon. Mm-hmm. And then another thing that popped in my head is, I know you retired. Maybe he's ready for that comeback because it's just the feeling, the energy. When I watch you come out and just the light and you're pointing at people and you're pointing yes. at the band, I'm like, God damn it, bring Arsenio back. So what is going through your mind when you are doing these press runs and you're doing TV? What's going through Arsenio's mind?
4: The light you saw, I mean, that was the light of a fan, the light of a kid from Cleveland who did a talk show in his basement. Mm-hmm. You know, I had a little record player. Put the record player on. There was a Temptations Greatest Hits album. I'd play Get Ready. I'd come out, I'd do a magic trick. I'd do a joke after taking the needle off the record. And I would entertain the kids in my neighborhood with this talk show. So you see a guy who's dreamed it all his life and can't believe that I've dreamed it into existence. My mother used to say, if you get good grades, you can go to Detroit and watch the Motown Review with your cousins. Mm-hmm. For $5, you could see Stevie Wonder. You could see the Temptations, and they give you two pips. Well, sometimes, okay, and Gladys, but for $5, what you want.
0: Right.
4: And that kind of stuff, and you grow up, and then you tour with the Temptations when they had the Standing on the Top tour. Mm-hmm. Rick James wrote them that track. Then one day, Michael Bivins calls you and says, hey, I got four guys that idolize the Temptations. They're from Philly, called Boys to Men. And but their album's not ready yet. When it's ready, I want to come. I said, oh, I got an idea. If they love the Temptations, I got the Temptations on Thursday. Let them come and blend in with the Temptations. Mm. And you can imagine Paramount every night. It was a nightmare because they wanted less black. Now I got 15.
3: You know? Right.
4: But my thing was like, I'd rather do 6 years my way than 20 years Johnny's way. Mm-hmm. And Johnny dug the show because I wasn't trying to be him. There was never a competition. Mm-hmm. I was looking for friends of the show. I remember Alan King, a legendary old comic, called me and he says, your show put out an offer to me. And I just want you to know, I love what you're doing, but I'm a Johnny guy. And that's when it hit me. You got to get your guys. And so that's when I started trying to go for the audience that didn't have a talk show. And that made it work, you know, because I'd been the Ed McMahon figure on a thing called Thick of the Night, you know, where I was a Alan Thick. And mm-hmm. and so I got to watch it go on mm-hmm. and I got to learn from Alan's experience. Don't try to be Johnny. Try to come up with an alternative. By the way, when I was working for Alan Thick, there was a little boy. I brought Johnny Gill on Alan Thick's show. Mm-hmm. I met Johnny Gill in Cleveland with Gerald Levert. Mm-hmm. I bring Johnny Gill on the show and he gets numbers. And that let me know, hey, it's not that black people don't get numbers. It's that we ain't trying it. He came on with Stacey Ladisaw and they did Perfect Combination. Mm-hmm. On the side, there's a little white boy with a Cubs cap on. It's Alan Thick's son, who always surfaced when there was R&B on the show. Mm-hmm. That was Robin Thicke. Mm-hmm. That's another example of how we know who we are. We know who we want to be.
3: Yeah.
4: And that kid then knew he was the white Marvin Gaye.
0: Mm-hmm.
4: You know?
0: Yes. All right, we got more with Arsenio Hall when we come back. Don't move. It's The Breakfast Club. Good morning.

0: DJ Envy, Jess Hilarious, Charlamagne Tha God. We are the Breakfast Club. Lauren LaRose is here as well. We're still kicking in with Arsenio Hall. Charlamagne?
1: Is this book, your memoir closure for you, or is it correction?
2: A lot of correction. Mm-hmm. I don't know if I... Yeah, a little closure too, mm-hmm. because I loved putting that letter of resignation. A lot of people,
1: yes, sir.
2: Barbershop journalists would say, well, you know, one night he snuck Farrakhan in there. Paramount didn't know about it, you know, and interviewed Farrakhan. And, you know, when the fact is, Paramount has to green light that. They have to approve mm-hmm. that. Mm-hmm. And so all the barbershop journalism you get, because basically studios, people think studios are above the fray.
3: Yeah.
2: And the and what they don't understand is that studios, just like a relationship, you ever break up with somebody and then you hear that he said, I left her because I was sick of her.
3: Absolutely.
2: Like, no, that is lying. Okay? Yeah. And unfortunately, business is like that too. They want to position it sexy their way. And they say, oh, we'll come over Tuesday and we'll talk about crafting a release to the press of what we're going to do from here on. And then Monday, some come out mm-hmm. and you're like, you mm-hmm. you know, but I get to correct those kind of things and yeah, and have closure too.
1: Because Arsenio actually quit the show. And I remember when you first told me that, in my mind, I'm like,
4: yeah,
1: really?
2: When I heard that little thing, that dental tongular thing that you did, I had my woman go in the garage and I said, you got to find that letter.
1: Mm-hmm.
2: And she found it.
3: Because there were so many people that believed that, though, that you didn't quit the show. Mm-hmm. If you had never written this book, how would you have ever, like, tried to clear it up any other place? Like, was that something that was sitting with you for a while?
2: And I had a lawyer say, why do you care? Look at your bank account. Why do you care? Mm. And I'm like, because truth matters.
3: Yeah. Yeah.
2: And, I mean, forget television. We as a people... the Puerto Rican gentleman also.
1: Let's talk about our board op, right?
2: Yeah, our board op. We as a people have to be careful not to let truth be buried. Mine is insignificant. How about the history of our people and the way it's being changed, buried, and hidden from future children? Truth mm-hmm. is important. It it's is. Important when it's on y'all's side. So let it be important for us, too.
1: By the way, either way you left is gangster. Walking mm-hmm. away because, hey, man, I want to do my black stuff. Mm-hmm. If it ain't working for y'all, it ain't going to work for me. I'm out. Or, yeah, I bought Farrakhan on one time. Yeah, either way works.
2: Oh, yeah. Yeah, you get a free bean pie for that second version. You know, because brothers be very, very supportive of you. Yeah. But, you know, here's the deal. Here's how you can understand it. At the end of the day, entertainment is cool, but Quincy used to tell me the word business is larger than the word show. Mm. And my ratings... and my income were attached. Mm-hmm. The higher the number, the more money I get. When Letterman gets CBS, because I'm in syndication now, I'm on stations most places, but my CBS stations help me succeed. When Letterman comes into the game and all my CBS stations leave at the end of their term, I'm like, what am I going to do now? And so basically, and the money goes down.
3: Mm.
2: And now you're like, well, I have to look at a movie every night and read a Jackie Collins book. I'm like, I don't know if it's worth it for $1 million a year, you know? And the bottom line is I dashed when the money. Also, I'm from Cleveland. Mm. I grew up down the street from Jim Brown and I watched him leave on top. I watched him start doing movies when they were still calling him to the locker room. Mm. I always wanted to leave on top. Mm. So the bottom line, when the money changed a little bit and the numbers changed a little bit and I didn't see a future for syndication, because I'm like, they're going to put somebody at ABC. I'm going to lose those affiliates too. Mm-hmm. So eventually there's a Kimmel and there's a Letterman. And the bottom line is the money changed. Let's do something else.
3: Yeah.
2: I've gotten 6 years out of this. I've been on the cover of Time magazine. I spent 2 years knowing I was leaving and building a house on the beach. And bottom line is I'm cool with how it all went down.
1: Yeah. I was always shocked that Fox just didn't get into the late night game.

0: It's funny. I just sat with Conan O'Brien and he told me a cool story. He says he was in a lunchroom cafeteria at Fox. And he says, you were very nice to me. You won't remember me, but I was getting coffee and you showed me where other stuff was. What I didn't realize is while I was taking over for Joan Rivers and doing the Late Show, because she eventually got fired, mm-hmm. and her husband killed himself. You remember all that stuff. Yeah. I'm doing the Late Show. I'm doing the last 11 weeks of her contract before I go to do Coming to America. Conan had been hired to create a show to replace me. So while I was there, they had decided that I wasn't the guy.
1: Wow.
0: And they created a thing called the Wilton North Report. I went and did Coming to America, and Paramount was like, when we finish this, if you want a talk show, let's try it in syndication. Mm. Now, something in syndication will never work again. Other than Byron Allen, no one's going to ever be able to make syndication money because the networks got it. You know, it. When I came into it, CBS and ABC didn't want to be in the late night game, so they bought my show. You know, it was a perfect time. Life is all about timing and effort.
1: Now, you mentioned Coming to America, my favorite movie of all
2: time.
1: Yes,
2: right?
1: Let's talk about that movie and how it came together and what was the decision to play so many different characters for both you and Eddie?
0: The decision for me to play characters was Eddie saying, yeah, him too. That's cool. You know, because he's the king, you know, but the movie was all hinged on the fact that America missed Eddie doing characters. Mm-hmm. They wanted that again. And I remember
3: SNL.
0: And I remember his manager saying to me, they want Eddie to do characters. So when you guys go to America, he'll be some of the people that you meet. And I'm like, that's really cool. Now, I'm just a straight out stand up. I'm not an impressionist and I'm not an actor. I was honored when he asked me to also do some characters. But that movie was supposed to be me as, you know, like a personal assistant or an undersized bodyguard coming to America from Zamunda with Eddie. He saw me do stand up and I did this bit about going to church in Chicago and going to the South Side. And so I do this preacher character. And he's like, that's all it is, man. You know, we do the prosthetics and you do that and you're a preacher, you know. And of course, my dad was a Baptist preacher. And so at any moment, I'm ready to preach.
3: I was laughing the other day because I saw you posted a video. You was like, I'm walking like the preacher and coming to America, but not because I'm pretending.
0: Life is crazy because, you know, at one point you're in your 20s. And you're standing in front of a mirror. Jess, you've been through this. Standing in front of a mirror, you're practicing the character. You're looking at how Red Fox walks and you're breaking it down. And then one day you turn 70 and you realize, now that's my walk. But if loving you is wrong, I don't want to do
3: that.
2: I was going to ask, Coming to America, I've read somewhere, I think it was one of the interviews you did or something. It almost didn't happen, though, a couple of times at first because of the pitch. And then there was an issue with Eddie Murphy and somebody on set.
0: Yeah. Well, you know, they wanted him to do characters. And that made the treatment perfection. If he and he decided different things I can do when we come to America. And the other thing you reference is he had a conflict with Landis. And Landis is a brilliant director. And they worked that out. Thank God.
1: Yeah, thank God.
0: My business manager thanks God every day. for me.
3: That royalties keep coming in. Residuals gotta be crazy, right?
1: Residuals royalty.
0: Not as crazy as one might think.
3: Okay.
0: You know, but because you see it all the time on VH1 and on things owned by Skydance, I guess it is now. By the way, the checks Eddie get are probably what you just described, you know?
3: Yeah.
0: But the bottom line is I was a lucky actor to be involved, and mine sometimes will be 13 cents.
1: All right, we got more with Arsenio Hall when we come back. Don't move. It's The Breakfast Club. Good morning.

0: DJ Envy, Jess Hilarious, Charlamagne Tha God. We are the Breakfast Club. Lauren LaRose is here as well. We're still kicking it with Arsenio Hall. Jess.
1: In your show, right? Has there ever been anybody that would talk about you, but then won't come on your show and you let it happen?
2: Yeah, once.
1: Okay.
2: Yeah. one time. But for the most part, you know what?
1: Who?
2: I forgot her name. It was somebody who, you know, now that I think, maybe there are jokes that, mm-hmm. that were too much, you know. but I forgot it, but she was a comic.
1: Okay. Oh, another comedian.
2: It was a young comic, and I was like, no, not now. Mm-hmm. Keep that same energy.
1: Yeah.
2: When you was calling me the F word on stage, you know.
1: Mm.
2: But
3: the gay slur from the 90s.
2: Yeah. It's
1: like,
2: which is rough on a black man because that whole history.
1: Mm-hmm.
2: I was one of those guys that would put the business before my personal feelings. I've had Spike Lee call me an Uncle Tom. Mm. But when it's time for Spike Lee to promote his I'm like, dude, I'm here.
1: Mm-hmm.
2: Come on. You know, as a matter of fact, Spike was mad at me because I probably didn't give him the date. I think he wanted a certain date and it sweeps and, oh, that date's taken that Friday night. And he got mad at me and, you know, called me an Uncle Tom. And it's like, you would think that we would never speak, but I walked up to him at a Laker game, a Laker Knicks game, grabbed him. Dude, come on through sometime. Next prize.
3: Mm-hmm. I never understood that though. Like, how could Spike Lee call Arsenio Hall an Uncle Tom?
1: Mm-hmm.
3: Like you was doing Do the Right Thing every night, the way you was fighting for black.
1: Mm-hmm.
2: Yeah. And you know, he, like I said, you make mistakes, you say stuff. A lot of times by the fact that when I hugged him, we talked and it was over, you realize in the moment he said that because he didn't get the date he wanted to promote. You know, whatever the
3: Uncle Tom is strong, though.
4: Yeah. Especially when you already had people that were feeling like that about you. So for him to echo it, it made it, you know, bigger.
2: Yeah, and that's probably why he went for that Achilles heel or that spot. You know, but I think sometimes to hold a grudge, you have to keep that ugly thing with you.
1: Yeah. Right.
2: Sometimes it's easier for you to let it go.
5: Mm-hmm. Arsenio has to go, guys. Too.
4: Okay, wait. I've been trying to get this in. You got really personal just about like your dating life as well too in this book. You talk about Pamela Anderson and Paula Abdul.
2: And what, by the way, one of the reasons I wanted to tell the Pamela Anderson story is because I don't know if it's changed, but the older comics, that was the kind of advice. It's like, yo, Johnny Witherspoon in this book, he stay away from white women. You know, and you're a young cop, you're like, okay, you know, because there were no white women in my neighborhood, and I didn't know why. Mm-hmm. And of course, the night I walked into the Comedy Store with Pamela Anderson, Johnny Witherspoon looked at me and did that tongueular thing that you'd, what I tell you, you know, and I wanted to take people through that growth process of what the OGs told you. And you just had
4: to dip in.
1: You talking about like Pamela?
2: Me and Tupac had an argument because Tupac in an article said something about Quincy and Arsenio and some of these brothers and these white women you see with white. You know, it's like back then, that was a no-no to the older brothers who were talking to you, and they were trying to tell you that's a problem.
1: Mm-hmm.
2: You know that, you know, and it was some people in your demo will not like you if they see you in Jet magazine with a playmate.
1: Yeah.
2: You know, so he was trying to protect me.
3: It's definitely the real story of Arsenio Hall. It's not just about, you know, a guy with a late night show, man. Go get Arsenio, a memoir, available everywhere you buy books now. And just salute to you, my brother.
5: Word.
3: Being the cultural icon.
2: Dude, thank you. Absolutely. I don't even know how you got my number. Thank you for the call because you gave me something to do for a couple years.
3: Mm. Man.
2: And it was a lot of fun. And I think I did it well.
3: I'm glad you did. No, this is one of the best entertainment memoirs I've ever read in my life. That is said with no bias, not just bias for publishing it, not bias because I look at you as an inspiration, but this is actually one of the best entertainment memoirs I ever read in my life.
2: Could I just add one more thing? When you talk about dreaming and teaching and what the book does and all that kind of stuff, what you just said is important. A black man saying to me on the phone, I want to do this because I want more black authors. I want more books in the hands of Nubian people. What you did calling me was so important, and to do it with you. And that's what I told my publicist. I gotta do it because he's trying to do something and I believe in what he's trying to do. And I knew your history and your parents being educators and, mm-hmm. and it was so, it's so important for us. Sometimes we don't work together.
1: Mm-hmm. Yeah.
2: We will work with anybody but our own. I don't know why. And and there's a lot of that in us, even when we don't say it. But I f**ks with this and we got a good book out
3: Arsenio
2: of it.
3: Arsenio freed me a long time ago because I used to want to do late night television because of Arsenio Hall. So, you know, you do radio, then you get a talk show and you think like, I got to make it as a late night host, got to make it as a late night host. And when you was on Press for Coming to America 2, somebody asked you, they said, you know, who do you think is like the closest to you in this generation? Mm-hmm. And you said, I would say somebody like Charlamagne, but he does radio and you watch it on YouTube. And, you know, that's like where people go to get, I guess that so-called late night fix. I remember you said that and I was like, yo,
2: Hey, that song, Everything Must Change.
3: Yeah.
2: The business is that way too. That late night format that Johnny created, he was the king, but for budget reasons and for the advancement of technology, this has to change.
3: Yeah, yeah, yeah, yeah.
2: And what you're doing now, when Tupac would call me on the landline and say, I need to come on the show, man, because they trying to make me take an AIDS test before I do Poetic Justice. And I ain't gonna really f*** Janet, right? Okay? So why should I have to take an AIDS test? And back then, we didn't have the word Twitter. We didn't have that.
1: Mm-hmm.
2: It wasn't a bluebird. It was a blackbird. I was the guy you called and came and talked about your problems or the business or what you were going through. Ice-T coming on and explaining Cop Killer, explaining... You know, I'm not really killing cops. Arnold Schwarzenegger ain't really the Terminator. This is a piece of art trying to give a message. And so what I was doing when I watch you, when I listen to you, I'm like, he's doing it.
3: Mm-hmm.
2: And the medium has come to a different place. You know, there's no Curtin. There's no Ed McMahon. There's no Doc Severinsen. But what Charlamagne is doing is what I did for this time, for this culture.
1: Mm-hmm.
2: And look how it's evolved.
1: Mm-hmm. Yeah.
2: You know, I mean, it was the two ladies now, and of course, Envy.
3: It was just freeing for me because it just teaches you, you don't always have to be chasing something. And it goes back to gratitude. Gratitude turns what we have into enough.
2: Hello.
6: There you have it. Arsenio Hall, ladies and gentlemen. Thank you so much for joining us. Their memoir is out right now.
3: Sir.
6: Make sure you pick it up. And we appreciate you, OG, so much.
1: Thank you.
2: Thank you, man. I appreciate y'all.
1: Yeah.
2: And I'm glad to finally meet the other three. Of the foursome in person.
1: That's yeah, right. Thank
2: and
1: you.
2: And the Puerto Rican dude with the Boston hat.
3: That's right. That's right.
2: I'm glad to meet you, bro.
6: The Breakfast Club is Arsenio Hall, ladies and gentlemen.

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3: I'm a big boy. 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If he feel I deserve it, ain't no big deal.
4: I know Charlamagne guy gonna have some funny sleep say out his mouth.
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3: Donkey of the Day goes to a young woman who has been identified as Vaya. I don't know her last name, but I want it because we need this woman in jail. All right. Why do we need this woman in jail? Well, over the weekend, actually, it was early morning last Wednesday, they said, she decided she wanted to slap the artist known as Ice Spice in the face, okay, in an unprovoked attack at a McDonald's in LA. Yes, Ice Spice was enjoying a late night McDonald's meal, which proves you can take a young lady out of the Bronx, but you can't take the Bronx out of the young lady, okay? Ladies from the Bronx love McDonald's. I'm old enough to remember when Cardi B used to come to Breakfast Club way, way, way back in the day, and after the interview, she used to be wanting to go to McDonald's,
11: that's right.
3: Okay? So it's something about Bronx women and McDonald's. Not to mention, I tell y'all all the time, the craziest people in America come from the Bronx and all of Florida. And eating in McDonald's late at night, when you are a popular rapper like Ice Spice with no security, is absolutely crazy. And this woman, Vaya, that's her name, proved why. See, Ice Spice was minding her business, eating her four-piece nugget, fries and drink. And this woman walked up to her and asked, "Where you from?" Those are three words you do not want to hear when you're on the West Coast, especially LA. And then things escalated quickly.
12: The woman in the video, she's telling her side of the story.
13: Oh, I think that's Ice Spice over there. So I go up to them and I'm giving her and the other girl she was with compliment. Ice Spice was just being rude. She was like, "Why are you over here? You could leave. Bye. You can't be out here disrespecting people." She calls me a bitch. So after she calls me a bitch, I hit her. And I hear Ice Spice in the middle of the street talking about something. "Where is that bitch at? I want to fight her." That's when me and her fought again. She was being disrespectful and rude, which is why we fought.
3: Vi, you do realize we saw the video, right?
14: Goofy ass.
3: You do realize we can hear the video, okay? All right, nothing you said, Ice Spice said in that video we heard. What I saw was you approach Ice Spice's table looking like you was on the BS, okay? I didn't like the way you approached the table, all right? Just because you are a fan of someone doesn't mean you can disrespect their boundaries or you're entitled to anything from that person, okay? None of what you said justifies slapping Ice Spice, all right? This is why I want people like Ice Spice to always have security, okay? Well, number one, don't be eating at McDonald's late at night when you Ice Spice, okay? That's number one. Get your number three to go, all right? But if you're going to be out, have your security, because security slows a lot of that down, okay? Security is for defense, all right? The great E-40 told me years ago, right here on Breakfast Club, said, "Charlamagne, you got to make it difficult for people. When you're worth something, you got to act like it, and you got to protect it," okay? That situation could have been a whole lot worse. Okay, it could have been a whole lot worse for Ice Spice. Thank God it wasn't, but it could have been. And that's what security slows down. Not to mention, sometimes security has to make an example out of people. And that's what I wish would have happened. Okay, yes, when I see videos like whatever her name is, I want to see them get beat up. Okay, I really do, because the only reason things like this keep happening because we don't see the consequences of these stupid ass actions. We need to see people like her get beat up. We need to see them getting shot sometime, okay? Not killed,
14: dying,
3: but a little flesh wound, okay? And then we need to see them going to jail. Okay, this sense of entitlement that some people have just because we share in the same space is ridiculous, all right? People like Ice Spice are not extras in your reality show. That's a human that deserves respect, just like you deserve respect, and disrespect should not be tolerated on any level. Look, I don't know if Ice Spice was rude to her or not. That's not what I saw on the video. I don't care. I watched the video and I didn't like the way Vaya approached the table. Just because you are a fan of someone doesn't mean you get to disrespect their boundaries. You came in on BS, and that's why we need her in jail. We need her prosecuted to the highest extent of the law. We don't need people like Vaya just roaming the street. We have to do what we have to do to get her off the street, because she's clearly not right in the head. Okay, you walk up on a person in McDonald's, then you make a video about it and lie on her to justify your foolishness. Call the LAPD. Okay, I want her locked up by this afternoon if they haven't got her already. Okay, what's her last name? I don't know. Plaster it all over social media. Tell the proper authorities where she can be found. This isn't snitching because none of us are criminals. Okay, it's crime prevention. If you want to see how someone is going to treat you, watch how they treat other people. So if you think this woman wouldn't do you like she did Ice Spice, you bugging. But you also have to make an example out of people like her.
10: All right.
3: And it's not enough consequences for situations like that. Mm-mm. You know? Mm-mm. And the fact that she just goes online, it's like they want the attention.
6: Yeah.
3: You know what I mean?
6: Like, yeah, you assaulted somebody. I'm going to go online and I'm going to tell you I assaulted you
3: and then you'll
6: get locked up.
3: And then you get mad when people tell on you. You'll be like, yo, y'all snitched on me. No, you snitched on yourself, boo.
6: It's cameras.
8: Dumb ass kids.
6: But let me ask you a question, though. Mm-hmm. Vaya, whatever the lady's name was, completely wrong.
8: Mm-hmm.
6: Right? But Ice Spice did have a friend there.
8: She did.
6: And the friend didn't do anything.
8: Man, the girl would have been clawing to get out of the restaurant. Vaya, whatever,
6: mm-hmm.
8: would have been clawing to get out of the restaurant because my friend would have been on that ass. What are you talking about? We going to bank you.
6: As soon as you come over with the BS, it's 2-on-1. Oh, we jumping.
8: What are we doing?
6: We jumping you. You got french fries all in your hair.
8: Exactly. Yeah. Now, the girl that she was with, probably not a fighter, probably not none of that, but it's like she was the only one. She the only one. As soon as you see, you know what I'm saying, fist swinging, you get up, hop over the table.
3: The friend she was with should have told her not to go to McDonald's in the first place. How about that?
8: We start there. But they both was eating, though. They probably both wanted it.
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17: For 44 News, I'm Ben Laufer. Here's a look at some of the top stories that we're following for you on this Tuesday, June 30th. A search for a 17-year-old teen at New Lake Campground in Oakland City ends in tragedy. According to Indiana DNR, a body has been recovered from the lake Monday evening. Divers were called to the scene, searching the north side of the lake. We are currently working on learning the swimmer's identity. That lake will remain closed until further notice. Over in Kentucky, authorities say three people were killed in a crash on Sunday in Muhlenberg County. Kentucky State Police say the crash happened near the intersection of U.S. 431 and Power Plant Road. 35-year-old Whitney Duarte crossed over the center line and collided with a pickup truck that was driven by 56-year-old Kevin Latham and 67-year-old Joey Watkins. All three were pronounced dead at the scene. That investigation remains ongoing. Firefighters are trying to figure out how a Warrick County business caught fire overnight. The fire was reported just after 10:30 Monday night on Highway 62 east of the Warrick County Sheriff's Office. Officials say flames were shooting out of the roof of KE Truck and Trailer Repair when they arrived. We're told there was damage to the back corner of the business. The cause of the fire is still under investigation. Several new laws are set to take effect in Indiana beginning tomorrow, July 1st. 16-year-olds will need a parent's permission to set up a social media account. Kids in school will also have to keep their phone in a locker or at home during class time. And extreme heat is changing the schedule for trash collection in Evansville this week. To help keep crews safe during the hottest part of the day, EWSU says they are moving up trash pickup by 1 hour. Collection will now begin at 5 a.m. All residents are asked to place their trash and recycling out the night before to support the temporary change. You can find all of these stories and more over on our website, WEVV.com. Have a great Tuesday, Tri-State. Stay cool and stay safe. For 44 News, I'm Ben Laufer.
18: Waking up to temperatures right around 75 degrees, clear skies, maybe a touch of fog here or there. It gets hot again this afternoon. Take it easy. 95 degrees, extreme heat warning in effect. That means the humidity factor in with that 95 degree temperature means it will feel like 107 to 112. Take it easy. Back down to 74 tonight, then throughout your Wednesday, it doesn't change. Highs 95 degrees into Thursday too, feeling like 107 to 112. From the Storm Team 44 Weather Center, I'm meteorologist Jonathan Weaver.
19: The Fair Housing Law prohibits discrimination in the sale, rental, and financing of housing-related transactions. The Human Relations Commission promotes non-discrimination and works to ensure fair and equal housing opportunities for all. 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If you believe that your rights have been violated, contact the Human Relations Commission at 436-4927. This announcement was funded through the City of Evansville's Community Development Block Grant.
20: 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Meditation.
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22: Today, let's talk about something that I think is a key to the success of our communities. This topic is key to elevating families and individuals to greater levels of personal achievement and fulfillment. I'm talking about discipline, okay? The ability to order and prioritize your life in order to focus on and therefore master whatever task or endeavor at hand. Whenever we see a top athlete or a successful business professional, we have a tendency to marvel at their accomplishments. We are amazed at their ability to achieve a certain level of excellence that far exceeds those of others in their respective fields. But when you analyze the great men and women of history, you will discover a constant trait that allows them to excel over their contemporaries. What are the keys to the success of some, and what are the contributing factors to the failure of others? I think it all boils down to one word, discipline. From Michael Jordan to Michelangelo, it takes focus and dedication in order to be the best at what you do. 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While there are many who possess great natural talent or receive certain privileges in life, true perfection is achieved and maintained through a disciplined approach to the task at hand. Therefore, regardless of what you do in life, if you want to reach your full potential, you must develop the necessary discipline in order to go beyond your natural abilities.
20: Drive time. Meditation.
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1: You're checking out The Breakfast Club.
0: Morning, everybody. It's DJ Envy, Just Hilarious, Charlamagne Tha God. We are The Breakfast Club. Lauren LaRose is here as well. We got a special guest in the building.
2: The legend.
0: Wanda Sykes, ladies and gentlemen. Welcome.
3: Thank you. Thank you. Good morning, everybody.
0: How you feeling?
3: I'm feeling great. My energy, I got good energy right now, you know.
4: right now.
3: Yeah, right now. Yeah, I'm sure I'm going to crash in about an hour.
2: Why, you been up all night or something?
3: Not all night, but, you know, I had a little thing last night, a screening of the movie.
2: Oh, for Undercard.
0: Which is out right now.
3: So I may have had a few drinks.
2: So did they.
0: Yeah.
2: We went to the Cardi B concert.
3: I knew you had Cardi B last night.
5: Yeah, we did.
2: Well, she had a part where she gives out $5,000 to the person who can shake their ass the best.
3: And you won.
2: No, I didn't.
0: He definitely tried.
2: You know, in these trying financial times, they was out there shaking that ass to get that money.
3: For $5,000, yeah.
2: But I was upset
3: I'd have slipped the disc.
2: Damn.
3: That's right.
2: I got upset because it was all women, and then this guy came out there popping ass better than all of them, and he won. And I'm like,
3: Of course.
2: Yes, I ain't like that.
0: Yeah. Charlamagne's eyes is on him all night.
2: Yeah. No, you taking money out of the women's pockets. Like, you ain't had to do that.
4: Yeah.
3: Ass is ass.
2: Damn.
0: Well, this is Wanda's first time on the show. Welcome.
3: It is?
4: Yes.
3: Oh, man. I don't think I've ever been in studio.
0: I think you did one time on Zoom. Yeah, I think you called in on
3: one
0: Zoom.
3: Time, yeah, during the COVID year.
0: Yes.
3: I did a Zoom.
0: Before we get into Undercard, I want to start from the beginning, if you don't mind, for people that don't know Wanda from the 757.
3: Okay.
0: How did you get into the arts? What made you want to get into the arts and comedy and acting and all of that?
3: I grew up in that time where it was all variety shows was on, you know, like, you know, Flip Wilson and even Ed Sullivan all back then. So, and my family, we watched all that, you know, watched all those shows and I just remember sitting together and laughing. Mm-hmm. And so that always stayed with me. But, you know, my dad was in the military, and also I grew up where you go to school, you get a good education, you get a good job. And that's what I was doing, working for the government. I worked at, NSA when I came out of our beloved, Hampton University. Ended up at, NSA. And I just got to a point where I was like, this is not where I'm supposed to be. Mm-hmm. The job is great, security and all, but I know something else I was supposed to be doing. I was like looking at my high school yearbook, and everybody had written things like, you're so funny. Even teachers were like, you should be on stage. Mm-hmm. So I was like, you know what? I'm gonna write some jokes. And I just wrote jokes and went to the radio station was having a talent competition, and comedy was a category. So I was like, all right, let me try. I'll audition. And they said, okay, yeah. And I got on stage and did it. And just like the lights came on for me.
0: From
3: like,
0: right away, they knew you knew you was a star. No booing, you just had it.
3: I didn't even win, but I just knew I felt like I was in my skin. Like, this is what I'm supposed to be doing.
4: Wow. Yeah.
2: Was the Chris Rock show one of your first big breaks?
3: Absolutely.
2: Okay. When you were writing on the Chris Rock show?
3: Absolutely, yes. Absolutely. Writing on the Chris Rock show was my huge break. Yeah. Chris, he was doing Bring the Pain. Mm-hmm. And I opened for him at Caroline's while he was working on that. And he said, you know what? He just remembered me. So when he got his show, I got somebody called and was like, hey, can you submit some writing materials? I was like, yeah. So, yeah.
2: Y'all had a dream team. It was Louis C.K., Chris Rock, Ollie Leroy,
3: Lance Crowther.
2: What were those rooms
3: Jeff
2: like?
3: Stilson. Oh, man. I was the only woman in there, but it was great. Those guys were funny. And Chris, what I love about Chris is he's a great general manager. You know what I'm saying? He put together a team and just let everybody be themselves, like it's quirky and out there, you know. And we were able to produce our own bits. You know, he would look at something, put his thing on it, and hey, all right, you know, do this, but just let us go.
4: Were you ever intimidated being the only woman?
3: A little bit, you know, a little bit. I felt like, okay, I can't mess this up because they ain't gonna hire another woman. You
4: right.
3: know, like
4: right.
3: You know what I'm saying? That's how it works with us. Like you get in the door, you got to make sure you leave it open.
4: Yeah.
3: And, or open it wider for somebody else to come through, like leave your mark. So, a little bit, but they were very supportive. All, gotcha. All the guys were real supportive, especially Louie. Louie was real cool with mm-hmm. me. I mean, he ain't offing from it.
5: Jesus.
3: I guess I ain't shake that ass enough.
2: When you heard about that, but did you feel left out? You was like, damn.
3: Yeah, you know what? I was like, God damn, that was like right down there. It was like 2 doors down. 2 doors down. It was my office, Ali, and Lance, and then Louie right there. Nothing.
2: But I mean, y'all used to be on the phone, so you. Yeah. Sometimes you got quiet on the phone. You never talk. Man. But the thing I used to love about the Chris Rock show, it was just full of uncomfortable truths.
3: Yes.
2: Mm-hmm. Even that whole era was full of uncomfortable truths, right?
3: Right.
2: Do you think comedy is still allowed to be that honest? Are we in an era now where everybody wants jokes, but they don't want the truth that comes?
3: No, you know what? I think you're allowed to do it, but it's just who wants to do it. Mm-hmm. You know what I'm saying? Mm-hmm. It's like, I think it's there, but I think people are, you know, if I'm trying to fill an arena, you can't, you know what I'm saying? You can't, be
2: edgy
3: that
2: like
3: comic.
2: That.
3: You gotta you gotta appeal to the masses. Mm. And sometimes right now, what the masses want to hear, it's ugly, you know?
2: Yeah.
3: You know, yeah. So, yeah. So, but I think you can do it though. You still can do it.
2: Yeah.
3: Yeah.
4: All right. Good. I'm glad you said that. I'm going to do it.
5: Do what?
3: Do it.
4: Let me just do it.
3: Just do it.
4: That's what I'm going to do.
3: Exactly. I mean, you're funny. So just.
4: Thank you.
3: Just do it.
4: Yeah. But when I do funny, people be getting mad.
3: Who gives a
4: yeah.
3: You can't do it for them. You got to do it for you. You got to say what you want. And hey, if what I want to say, and what makes me feel, you know, good about my gift that I have, mm-hmm. if I'm only going to get maybe 600 people, then those are the 600 people that you know,
4: yeah.
3: you're supposed to be speaking to. Mm-hmm.
5: But do people get offended too fast?
3: You know what I'm saying? Like, but if yeah. you want, oh, I want to, you know, then you got to compromise. Right.
5: Mm-hmm. But do people get offended too fast where it's like, you know, back then, jokes just flew. It didn't right. matter. You made fun of everybody.
3: Oh my God. Exactly.
5: It could be the crippled person. It could be to this person.
3: Yeah.
5: It doesn't matter. Mm-hmm. People laugh. Now it doesn't seem like they laugh. They look for a reason to say, you know what, we're going to boycott your next show.
3: Mm-hmm. Oh, yeah. Everybody wants to, you know, I mean, he's using, you know, like everybody, but a lot of people like to be the critic. They want to be the police. And, you know, so it's like, if you say something and it might offend you, but you got to look at where that person is coming from. Maybe, you know, maybe their life, their perspective is different from what, you know, you're offended, but you're not standing in my shoes. You don't see it from my perspective. Mm-hmm. So I think that's what we've gotten away from is seeing it from, I gotta, you know, see where you're coming from. Mm-hmm. I gotta, And I think it's empathy, really.
4: Yeah.
3: It's empathy. Mm-hmm. We've gotten away from that. People don't get that.
4: There's more than one perspective on
3: exactly.
4: one thing, you know.
3: So, mm-hmm.
4: yeah.
5: All right, we got more with Wanda Sykes when we come back. Don't move. It's the Breakfast Club. Good morning.

0: It's DJ Envy, just hilarious. Charlamagne Tha God. We are the Breakfast Club. Lana Rose is here as well. We're still kicking it with Wanda Sykes. Her new movie, Undercard, is out right now. Lauren.
1: Do you think there's a, like, when you talk about, like, empathy and people, you know, having an opinion about jokes, I feel like the punching up, punching down conversation gets brought up a lot in that, right?
2: Right.
1: Do you feel like there's a fine line between that? Like, do you think somebody can punch down, people still respect what they're saying, have empathy, and they have actual take? Or do you feel like that's always going to end in somebody being upset and you being trying to cancel you?
2: I have no problem. Like me, I always try to you
1: punch
2: know
1: up. Yeah,
2: punch up.
1: That's
2: I always
1: thing.
2: Try to punch up because I feel like, but that's me. I know the and I always call it the gift that I have, mm-hmm. and so I try to use that for not just myself, but for naturally I'm in a position where I'm a black woman and mm-hmm. queer. So I'm always coming from, mm-hmm. You know, going up. I got to go up, you know.
3: I didn't know you were queer.
4: Shut up, lying. You're a clown.
0: You took him serious? Did you take him serious? Did you take him serious?
4: Clown, yo. Like how? She was just looking like how?
2: I said, y'all always moisturized. Always beautiful.

0: of love,
1: mm-hmm.
0: you know, like one of Chris's good jokes, like one of my favorite jokes is punching down, but when he says I had my money in books, you know, ain't gonna look at what they had in hand. That's
2: but it's also true. But, my daddy told me that forever growing up. Mm. You want to hide something from a black brother, put in a book.
0: Yeah, exactly. But it's a funny joke. And it's also like, hey, a little definitely message funny. There. You know what I'm saying? Yeah. A little message there.
1: So start reading.
2: And if you want to read, no, for real.
0: Exactly.
2: Have you ever held back a joke in today's climate?
0: To date, no. I know I wrote a joke on Chris Rock show, and it's like, oh God, what was that? It was bad.
2: Damn, it was bad in the 90s.
0: Bad
2: I got
0: it
2: here.
0: Yeah,
2: you
0: got
2: to hear it. In the 90s,
0: I got it here. It was bad. It was bad. Remember Ray Caruth?
2: Yeah.
0: Yeah. The
2: play for the Panthers.
0: And he shot his girlfriend who's pregnant. And he had the baby, and I was like, yeah, you know, it was raised.
1: Jesus.
3: Damn. Damn.
2: Jesus Christ.
3: That might have been a little too far back.
0: That was a horrible joke.
2: But did the room laugh?
0: The killed at rehearsal, and Chris was like, you know I ain't gonna do that joke. I was like, and you shouldn't. He's like, damn good joke, but you know I ain't gonna do that. And you shouldn't. But
2: now you got the new movie Undercard, right?
0: Yeah.
2: And it's a drama.
0: Mm-hmm.
2: You know, you've been making people laugh your whole career.
0: Mm-hmm. Right.
2: What made you say, let me stop joking and give them some pain? Let me step into this pain real quick.
0: You know, I was not looking for the role at all, but the director and co-writer, Tamika Miller, she came to me and she was like, look, I got this project. I want I want you to check it out. I want you to do this role. And I read the script and I was like, it's a drama. And I was like, so... And it was good, you know. And I just called. I said, "So what?" Queen Latifah said no.
3: Stupid.
0: That must be right. And she's like, "No, I really want you to play this part." So I didn't believe it at first. Mm-hmm. Like, ooh, can I pull this off?
1: Mm-hmm.
0: And yeah, she just talked me through it and how she wanted to shoot it and the cast that she, you know, was going to build around me. And I felt like she made me believe I could do it. Right. Yeah.
3: Do you still audition for roles or no?
0: Oh God, I'm the worst at auditioning. I can't.
3: Really?
0: Yeah, I can't. Like my agent's always like, hey, they want you to, for this part. I was like, okay. And they say, so the audition, I was like, oh no, it's a pass, man.
1: What about auditions?
0: Suck at auditions.
1: Really?
0: I have actually like been in a situation casting people and you know, holding the script and auditioning, and they've actually taken the pages out of my hand and say thank you.
3: Really?
1: Damn. Yes.
3: Really?
0: Yeah. Well, I'm like,
1: now.
0: What was that?
1: That's recent?
0: Early
1: on.
0: No, no, no.
1: Early on.
0: That's it. I was like, audition is not for me.
1: And what is like, is it memorizing lines or getting nervous in front of the people, or is it
0: stiff? I don't know. I'm just horrible at it. But if you give me the part, you know, it's a real job. Right. And I'm gonna show up.
1: Exactly.
0: I'm gonna bring it because I'm like, hey, you know, I gotta deliver. But if it's like, I'm not good at trying out.
2: So how are you before you take the stage then? Because I would feel like that's kind of the same thing a little bit.
0: No, not really. Because, I don't know. I mean, I get little butterflies before I go out, but that's good. That's good.
2: I mean, it means something.
0: Yeah, it means something. Yeah, but I don't know. You give me a script, and I got audition. Mm-mm.
1: In this movie, Undercard, were you fighting the natural urges to be funny, or was it?
0: A little bit. I mean, there was like some moments where I was like, oh man, this would be real funny if I said this right now. Like there's a scene, a beach scene where the little girl, she runs out, you know, into the water.
1: Mm-hmm.
0: And I was like, hey, you know, I was like Mika, wait. And you know, I want to say, you know, I can't swim. Like, you know, you can go out there if you want to. You know, and also, you know, it's really, you know, on tight budget and tight, you know, on time.

0: it was like there was no room to, like, you know,
1: play around.
0: Stuff in.
2: Was there anything that you took from this character and like portraying this character that you're taking back to the stage with you, even though it was a drama?
0: Oh, that's a good question. Yeah, I think it's her. Where you have to like forgive yourself. You know, her character. Mm-hmm. She had to get to a point to where she had to really like forgive herself and to be accountable. You mm-hmm. know, and so there's moments on stage with my comedy where, you know, I find ways to use that. I think.
2: What are you forgiving yourself about for right now, like currently on stage? Like what are those thoughts?
0: I think it's more about, you know, like you want to do better, mm-hmm. or, you know, be a better person, mm-hmm. You know, a better wife, a better mother.
3: That Rico Roof joke.
0: That too. Yep, absolutely. Yep, that. I can't even believe I said that. But, yeah. I repeated that. But yeah, it's just those moments. But hey, that's why we keep going though, because mm-hmm. there's always the opportunity to do better the next day or the next minute. You know.
1: All right, we got more with Wanda Sykes when we come back. Don't move. It's the Breakfast Club. Good morning.
4: The Breakfast Club.
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6: For 44 News, I'm Ben Laufer. Here's a look at some of the top stories that we're following for you on this Tuesday, June 30th. A search for a 17-year-old teen at New Lake Campground in Oakland City ends in tragedy. According to Indiana DNR, a body has been recovered from the lake Monday evening. Divers were called to the scene, searching the north side of the lake. We are currently working on learning the swimmer's identity. That lake will remain closed until further notice. Over in Kentucky, authorities say 3 people were killed in a crash on Sunday in Muhlenberg County. Kentucky State Police say the crash happened near the intersection of U.S. 431 and Power Plant Road. 35-year-old Whitney Duarte crossed over the center line and collided with a pickup truck that was driven by 56-year-old Kevin Latham and 67-year-old Joey Watkins. All 3 were pronounced dead at the scene. That investigation remains ongoing. Firefighters are trying to figure out how a Warrick County business caught fire overnight. The fire was reported just after 10:30 Monday night on Highway 62 east of the Warrick County Sheriff's Office. Officials say flames were shooting out of the roof of KE Truck and Trailer Repair when they arrived. We're told there was damage to the back corner of the business. The cause of the fire is still under investigation. Several new laws are set to take effect in Indiana beginning tomorrow, July 1st. 16-year-olds will need a parent's permission to set up a social media account. Kids in school will also have to keep their phone in a locker or at home during class time. And extreme heat is changing the schedule for trash collection in Evansville this week. To help keep crews safe during the hottest part of the day, EWSU says they are moving up trash pickup by 1 hour. Collection will now begin at 5 a.m. All residents are asked to place their trash and recycling out the night before to support the temporary change. You can find all of these stories and more over on our website, WEVV.com. Have a great Tuesday, Tri-State. Stay cool and stay safe. For 44 News, I'm Ben Laufer.
7: Waking up to temperatures right around 75 degrees, clear skies, maybe a touch of fog here or there. It gets hot again this afternoon. Take it easy. 95 degrees, extreme heat warning in effect. That means the humidity factor in with that 95 degree temperature means it will feel like 107 to 112. Take it easy. Back down to 74 tonight, then throughout your Wednesday, it doesn't change. Highs 95 degrees into Thursday too, feeling like 107 to 112. From Storm Team 44 Weather Center, I'm meteorologist Jonathan Weaver.
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0: JNV, Just Hilarious, Charlamagne Tha God. We are The Breakfast Club. Lorna Rose is here as well. We're still kicking it with Wanda Sykes. Her new movie, Undercard, is out right now. Charlamagne?
1: I want to ask you about identity too, right? Because, you know, you talk about, we were talking about what people think and what people feel. Like, even when I look at the character Cheryl in the Undercard, does she have to be called a butch? Because it says a butch retired boxing champion and recovering alcoholic. Couldn't it just be retired boxing champion and recovering alcoholic?
2: It said plays a Jack Butch.
1: A Jack
2: in the new sports drama.
1: Oh, you didn't know that?
2: Oh, you didn't hear
1: that? Yes, that's the description.
3: Amber Jack Butch. I know that's right.
4: Come on, Michelle. Okay, let's go. Right. Come on.
1: What's the point of the butch? I mean, do we need that?
4: That doesn't bother me, I guess. Mm-hmm. That doesn't bother me. Her character, you know, she was a former boxer. So I guess it's the, you know, if that's how the writer saw the character, mm-hmm. then I'm mm-hmm. like, okay, so yeah, I'm here. She was in shape. Mm-hmm. Yeah. I say to that, thank you.
3: So I have to ask you, what happened to the Upshaws? Because we had Mike Epps up here, and this is what he said.
5: Wanda Sykes and the other lady, Regina Hicks, they just couldn't see eye to eye.
1: Really?
5: You know, the lady, Regina Hicks, they both did a great job, first of all. Before I go any further, they did such a great job writing. We had the best writing team. I mean, man, the writing team was incredible. But I think the lady, Regina, she had an agenda that she wanted to push with the show, mm-hmm. you know. And everybody didn't agree with it all the time. You know, they wanted the show to go this way. Show started off this way, and then it starts slanting. Then it went over there, and then it went over there. We should have just kept it right there in the middle. Mm-hmm. Might have did 10 seasons, but I think it was about in the writing.
4: I love Mike. I love Mike dearly, and I think the show just kind of like ran its course.
3: Yeah. Mm-hmm.
4: The kids got older. Mm-hmm. We, you know, Mike is. The show was his idea. He came to me and was like, hey, I want to do the show about a right. working class family mm-hmm. in the Midwest. And that's what we delivered. Mm-hmm. I think the writers and, the showrunner, Regina, mm-hmm. it was all love, but everybody's mm-hmm. going to have a difference of opinions. And
3: yeah.
4: sometimes, you know, voices get, you know, we raise our voices when you're passionate about what you're doing.
6: Yeah.
4: So I think, overall, we all wanted to make the best show possible. We mm-hmm. we just wanted to, but it was just a difference of opinions. That's all. But I think what we delivered, everybody was happy with it.
3: Oh, they live and breathe by that show.
4: Yeah,
3: I
4: love mm-hmm. that show, and I love everybody worked on that show. I love what we did, and. Hated to see it end, but really, I mean, it was, I thought we did a good mm-hmm. job and I'm happy with the way, you know, mm-hmm. we finished it.
1: So
4: yeah.
1: you wanted to keep it going?
4: If we could have done another season, I would have, yeah, I would have signed up for another season.
1: But everybody said Absolutely. It was your fault.
7: I don't think nobody said that.
3: No.
1: I made that up.
4: I think that Netflix, they were a great partner, and I think it was, and we knew going into that last season that was the last season, so we got to end it the way we wanted to end it. Yeah.
3: Nice.
1: How do you make a special material wise?
4: Push mm-hmm. push the limits. Don't go up and just do it. Chris Rock always told me that from the jump, like from my first special, which was a half hour. He's like, don't go up there and do a set to make it special. So mm-hmm. you got to push yourself, polish it, you know, just go to a place where, you know, challenge yourself. Go to areas where people are going to be a little bit mm-hmm. on their seats or like, oh damn, she mm-hmm. said that. I've been wanting to say that, you know. Mm-hmm. So yeah, that's
1: I don't think people realize how close you and Chris are. Because I remember that mm-hmm. night at the Oscars you were hosting, and I remember you saying you were physically sick, and everybody's like, why is she physically sick? And I'm like, but y'all don't realize how close Wanda and
4: yeah.
1: Chris are.
4: Mm-hmm. Right, right. You know, people don't I caught a lot of flack from that. Like because I said, you know, about how I felt.
3: Wow.
4: But I'm like, y'all gotta realize I was working that night.
1: You're hosting Oscars,
4: yeah, and I watched my coworker get popped, you know, mm-hmm. at work. You know what I'm saying? So it's
7: yeah.
4: It, you're not. That's not supposed to happen. Mm-hmm. And so yeah. So I really was upset, like physically upset by that. And then it just even sickened me more watching everybody just sit out there and, you know, and not react. Mm-hmm. And then to give that man mm-hmm. an award afterwards, mm-hmm. I was like, I'm done with y'all. Mm-hmm. I really was. I was like, I'm done with all this.
3: Mm-hmm. I know Will Smith reached out to apologize to you too for overshadowing that night.
4: Yeah, he did. He called. But you know what? I was actually physically sick. I had a nasty like sinus infection, so I didn't even pick up. But he left a message, and yeah.
3: Have you ever had an extensive conversation after? Oh, sorry.
4: Oh,
6: my bad. Did you call him?
3: Yeah, same.
4: No,
3: same question.
4: No. You know what? I was like, I received it. I accepted. I'm good. Yeah. Mm-hmm.
1: What did your mama say about seeing them black people act up in front of all them white people?
4: Oh, my God. Oh, you see? Exactly. Exactly. Lord Jesus. Why? Oh. Why they do that, Wanda? I was like, I know, Ma. I know. All the white people just looking at them. Oh, my God. Yeah. They never going to give us nothing else.
3: Did you see when those fake reports were circulating that Will Smith and Chris Rock were supposed to sit down together and do like a one-on-one? It was fake, though. It was fake, and I cleared it up in reporting, but I was wondering if you saw and if you were like, dang, no way in hell that's going to happen.
4: Oh, yeah. I was like, nah. That, yeah, I knew that. I mean, I know Chris, and I'm like, that's not going to happen.
1: So you would never really host the Oscars again?
4: I'm not going to say I would never host again, but I probably will never host again.
3: Why?
8: Wanda said, I'm going to bring my own security next time.
4: I love it.
3: Is it you traumatized like in real life?
4: I'm not going to say I'm traumatized in real life, but it's a thankless job. Mm. Nobody, yeah. Mm. Yeah, and you know.
1: It don't seem like it's no upside
4: Tony
1: to it.
4: Tony did a great job. Yeah, exactly. There's no, yeah. Mm-mm. There's no, yeah.
7: Damn.
4: I mean, it would have to be some like, maybe, you know what? Maybe if somebody, you know, did, you know, Uptown Saturday Night, did a remake, and that's, you know, and that's up, maybe I'll host.
1: Yeah. It's like up for Best Picture. Okay, that makes sense. When it's all said and done, what do you want Wanda Sykes to mean to comedy?
4: I want Wanda Sykes to mean, that, you know, she was a voice for those who didn't have a voice, that mm-hmm. she was, you know, common sense, that she, gave it her all. Yeah. And funny. Mm-hmm. Hella mm-hmm. funny.
7: Well, definitely check out Undercard. It's out indeed. Right now. Yeah, and we appreciate you for joining us.
4: Yeah, it'll be on video on demand. Video
7: on demand.
4: That's
7: right. Definitely check it out.
6: She's so funny.
4: I'm at that age where my flashlight is always on. That thing. I ain't even touch nothing. My kids always taking my phone. The flashlight is on. Oh, shoot. I ain't even touch nothing.
7: It's Wanda Sykes.
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11: Yeah.
10: Let's go.
11: Ice.

Easy that right, he get off the bone. 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Me real good like you mad. Yeah. Let me be so good, ooh, he might be my next baby dad. 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We so long that it's in my butt. 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
0: Yeah.
1: DJ Envy. Welcome to the People's Choice Mix.
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2: 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That car show's coming back. 757. Pull up on us. 1, 2, 3, let's go.
4: I'm not trying to be nosy. Let me know where you going tonight. Know you trying to have fun, but make sure we link by the end of the night. Don't be out with your friends, flirting with, you know it ain't right. Keep it real, you know it ain't right. When you be friendly, that shit get me tight. Never mind, it's okay, go and play with your life. I got that love how I talk on the mic. They be all in my comments and all of my likes. Okay, at the end of the day, baby girl, you're my wife. Okay, definition of baddie, you really my type. Now you getting drunk, calling me a man. Now you getting drunk, twerking with your friend. Now you getting drunk, grabbing on my pants.
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0: That, you like you out of control. 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
7: For 44 News, I'm Ben Laufer. Here's a look at some of the top stories that we're following for you on this Tuesday, June 30th. A search for a 17-year-old teen at New Lake Campground in Oakland City ends in tragedy. According to Indiana DNR, a body has been recovered from the lake Monday evening. Divers were called to the scene, searching the north side of the lake. We are currently working on learning the swimmer's identity. That lake will remain closed until further notice. Over in Kentucky, authorities say three people were killed in a crash on Sunday in Muhlenberg County. Kentucky State Police say the crash happened near the intersection of U.S. 431 and Power Plant Road. 35-year-old Whitney Duarte crossed over the center line and collided with a pickup truck that was driven by 56-year-old Kevin Latham and 67-year-old Joey Watkins. All three were pronounced dead at the scene. That investigation remains ongoing. Firefighters are trying to figure out how a Warwick County business caught fire overnight. The fire was reported just after 10:30 Monday night on Highway 62 east of the Warwick County Sheriff's Office. Officials say flames were shooting out of the roof of KE Truck and Trailer Repair when they arrived. We're told there was damage to the back corner of the business. The cause of the fire is still under investigation. Several new laws are set to take effect in Indiana beginning tomorrow, July 1st. 16-year-olds will need a parent's permission to set up a social media account. Kids in school will also have to keep their phone in a locker or at home during class time. And extreme heat is changing the schedule for trash collection in Evansville this week. To help keep crews safe during the hottest part of the day, EWSU says they are moving up trash pickup by 1 hour. Collection will now begin at 5 a.m. All residents are asked to place their trash and recycling out the night before to support the temporary change. You can find all of these stories and more over on our website, WEVV.com. Have a great Tuesday, Tri-State. Stay cool and stay safe. For 44 News, I'm Ben Laufer.
8: Waking up to temperatures right around 75 degrees, clear skies, maybe a touch of fog here or there. It gets hot again this afternoon. Take it easy. 95 degrees, extreme heat warning in effect. That means the humidity factor in with that 95 degree temperature means it will feel like 107 to 112. Take it easy. Back down to 74 tonight, then throughout your Wednesday, it doesn't change. Highs 95 degrees into Thursday too, feeling like 107 to 112. From the Storm Team 44 Weather Center, I'm meteorologist Jonathan Weaver.
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10: Sightings from across Indiana report unidentified moments of play appearing out of thin air. 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
1: Ephesians 1 and verse 7, the Apostle Paul, in speaking about Jesus, says, "In him we have redemption through his blood, the forgiveness of sins according to his riches." Today we are living in a culture of unforgiveness. When that happens, the opportunity for healing will not take place. The power of forgiveness should never be taken for granted. And yes, it can be very hard, depending on the severity of the offense. In the book of Matthew chapter 18, Jesus used a parable to address the unforgiving servant against a fellow brother in Christ. Verse 21 says, quote, "Then Peter came to him and said, Lord, how often shall my brother sin against me and I forgive him? Up to seven times?" End quote. One could easily infer that there was a belief that seven times was a sufficient number as related to forgiveness, but it wasn't even close. In verse 22, Jesus responded saying, "I do not say to you up to seven times, but up to 70 times seven." That means forgiveness is a continuous action with no set number in place. It may at times be difficult to forgive. Paul said to the brethren in Philippians 4 and verse 13, "I can do all things through Christ who strengthens me." Think about where any of us would be if Jesus had the attitude that forgiving one seven times would be the limit with no additional opportunities of leniency granted to the offender. Think about where mankind would be if that were so. Think about where mankind would be had Jesus chose to lead the cross of Calvary, but he did not.
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0: I'll freak freaking like no one has ever made you feel, yeah.
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0: baby.
3: Damn, the hee-haw again.
4: It's time for donkey of the day.
5: I ain't trying to be donkey today no more.
6: They should be embarrassed by what they already did. I'm not making these people do these things.
7: Called donkey of the day, and it really caught me off guard.
3: Damn, Charlamagne, who got the donkey of the day today?
6: Donkey of the day goes to a young woman who has been identified as Vaya. Vaya, V-A-Y-H-A. I don't know her last name, but I want it because we need this woman in jail. All right. Why do we need this woman in jail? Well, over the weekend, actually, it was early morning last Wednesday, they say, she decided she wanted to slap the artist known as Ice Spice in the face. Okay. In an unprovoked attack at a McDonald's in L.A. Yes, Ice Spice was enjoying a late night McDonald's meal, which proves you can take a young lady out of the Bronx, but you can't take the Bronx out of the young lady. Okay. Ladies from the Bronx love McDonald's. I'm old enough to remember when Cardi B used to come to Breakfast Club way, way, way back in the day. And after the interview, she used to be wanting to go to McDonald's.
8: That's right.
6: Okay. So it's something about Bronx women and McDonald's. Not to mention, I tell y'all all the time, the craziest people in America come from the Bronx and all of Florida. And eating in McDonald's late at night, when you are a popular rapper like Ice Spice with no security, is absolutely crazy. And this woman, Vaya, that's her name, proved why. See, Ice Spice was minding her business, eating her four-piece nugget, fries and drink. And this woman walked up to her and asked, "Where you from?" Those are three words you do not want to hear when you're on the West Coast, especially LA. And then things escalated quickly.
9: The woman in the video, she's telling her side of the story.
10: Oh, I think that's Ice Spice over there. So I go up to them and I'm giving her and the other girl she was with compliments. Ice Spice was just being rude. She was like, "Why are you over here? You could leave. Bye. You can't be out here disrespecting people." She calls me a bitch. So after she calls me a bitch, I hit her. And I hear Ice Spice in the middle of the street talking about something. "Where is that bitch at? I want to fight her." That's when me and her fought again. She was being disrespectful and rude, which is why we fought.
6: Vaya, you do realize we saw the video, right?
3: Goofy ass.
6: You do realize we can hear the video, okay? All right, nothing you said, Ice Spice said in that video we heard. What I saw was you approach Ice Spice's table looking like you was on the BS, okay? I didn't like the way you approached the table, all right? Just because you are a fan of someone doesn't mean you can disrespect their boundaries or you're entitled to anything from that person, okay? None of what you said justifies slapping Ice Spice, all right? This is why I want people like Ice Spice to always have security, okay? Well, number one, don't be eating at McDonald's late at night when you Ice Spice, okay? That's number one. Get your number three to go, all right? But if you're going to be out, have your security, because security slows a lot of that down, okay? Security is for defense, all right? The great E-40 told me years ago, right here on Breakfast Club, said, "Charlamagne, you got to make it difficult for people. When you're worth something, you got to act like it, and you got to protect it," okay? That situation could have been a whole lot worse. Okay, it could have been a whole lot worse for Ice Spice. Thank God it wasn't, but it could have been. And that's what security slows down. Not to mention, sometimes security has to make an example out of people. And that's what I wish would have happened. Okay, yes, when I see videos like Vaya, whatever her name is, I want to see them get beat up. Okay, I really do, because the only reason things like this keep happening because we don't see the consequences of these stupid ass actions. We need to see people like her get beat up. We need to see them getting shot sometime, okay? Not killed, but a little flesh wound, okay? And then we need to see them going to jail. Okay, this sense of entitlement that some people have just because we share in the same space is ridiculous, all right? People like Ice Spice are not extras in your reality show. That's a human that deserves respect, just like you deserve respect, and disrespect should not be tolerated on any level. Look, I don't know if Ice Spice was rude to her or not. That's not what I saw on the video. I don't care. I watched the video and I didn't like the way Vaya approached the table. Just because you are a fan of someone doesn't mean you get to disrespect their boundaries. You came in on BS, and that's why we need her in jail. We need her prosecuted to the highest extent of the law. We don't need people like Vaya just roaming the street. We have to do what we have to do to get her off the street, because she's clearly not right in the head. Okay, you walk up on a person in McDonald's, then you make a video about it and lie on her to justify your foolishness. Call the LAPD. Okay, I want her locked up by this afternoon if they haven't got her already. Okay, what's her last name? I don't know. Plaster it all over social media. Tell the proper authorities where she can be found. This isn't snitching because none of us are criminals. Okay, it's crime prevention. If you want to see how someone is going to treat you, watch how they treat other people. So if you think this woman wouldn't do you like she did Ice Spice, you bugging. But you also have to make an example out of people like her.
1: All right.
6: And it's not enough consequences for situations like that. Mm-mm. You know? Mm-mm. And the fact that she just goes online, it's like they want the attention.
7: Yeah.
6: You know what I mean?
1: Like, yeah, you assaulted somebody. I'm going to go online and I'm going to tell you I assaulted you and then I get locked up.
6: And then you get mad when people tell on you. You be like, y'all snitched on me. Y'all snitched. Mm-hmm. No, you snitched on yourself, boo.
1: There's cameras.
7: Dumb ass kids.
1: But let me ask you a question, though. Mm-hmm. Vaya, whatever the lady's name was, completely wrong. Mm-hmm. Right? But Ice Spice did have a friend there.
7: She did.
1: And the friend didn't do anything.
7: Man, a girl would have been clawing to get out of the restaurant. Vaya, whatever, mm-hmm. would have been clawing to get out the restaurant because my friend would have been on that ass. What are you talking about? We going to bank you.
1: As soon as you come over with the BS, it's 2-on-1. Oh, we jumping.
7: What are we doing?
1: We jumping you. You got French fries all in your head.
7: Exactly. Yeah. Now, the girl that she was with, probably not a fighter, probably not none of that, but it's like she was the only one. She the only one. As soon as you see, you know what I'm saying, fist swinging, you get up, hop over the table.
6: The friend she was with should have told her not to go to McDonald's in the first place. How about that? We start there.
7: But they both was eating, though. They both wanted it.
6: Hey, you know we can get this to go, right? We don't have to eat in here. You don't have your security with you, Icy. Like, you don't have to be here right now.
7: Exactly.
1: I'm just curious.
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0: DJ Envy, Just Hilarious, Charlamagne Tha God. We are the Breakfast Club. Charlamagne, you got a positive note?
1: 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It comes from Graham Brown. Graham Brown said, life is about choices. Some we regret, some we're proud of. Some will haunt us forever. But the message is, we are what we chose to be. Have a great day.
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6: For 44 News, I'm Ben Laufer. Here's a look at some of the top stories that we're following for you on this Tuesday, June 30th. A search for a 17-year-old teen at New Lake Campground in Oakland City ends in tragedy. According to Indiana DNR, a body has been recovered from the lake Monday evening. Divers were called to the scene, searching the north side of the lake. We are currently working on learning the swimmer's identity. That lake will remain closed until further notice. Over in Kentucky, authorities say three people were killed in a crash on Sunday in Muhlenberg County. Kentucky State Police say the crash happened near the intersection of U.S. 431 and Power Plant Road. 35-year-old Whitney Duarte crossed over the center line and collided with a pickup truck that was driven by 56-year-old Kevin Latham and 67-year-old Joey Watkins. All three were pronounced dead at the scene. That investigation remains ongoing. Firefighters are trying to figure out how a Warrick County business caught fire overnight. The fire was reported just after 10:30 Monday night on Highway 62 east of the Warrick County Sheriff's Office. Officials say flames were shooting out of the roof of KE Truck and Trailer Repair when they arrived. We're told there was damage to the back corner of the business. The cause of the fire is still under investigation. Several new laws are set to take effect in Indiana beginning tomorrow, July 1st. 16-year-olds will need a parent's permission to set up a social media account. Kids in school will also have to keep their phone in a locker or at home during class time. And extreme heat is changing the schedule for trash collection in Evansville this week. To help keep crews safe during the hottest part of the day, EWSU says they are moving up trash pickup by 1 hour. Collection will now begin at 5 a.m. All residents are asked to place their trash and recycling out the night before to support the temporary change. You can find all of these stories and more over on our website, WEVV.com. Have a great Tuesday, Tri-State. Stay cool and stay safe. For 44 News, I'm Ben Laufer.
7: Waking up to temperatures right around 75 degrees, clear skies, maybe a touch of fog here or there. It gets hot again this afternoon. Take it easy. 95 degrees, extreme heat warning in effect. That means the humidity factor in with that 95 degree temperature means it will feel like 107 to 112. Take it easy. Back down to 74 tonight, then throughout your Wednesday, it doesn't change. Highs 95 degrees into Thursday too, feeling like 107 to 112. From Storm Team 44 Weather Center, I'm meteorologist Jonathan Weaver.
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2: In recognition of Gun Violence Survivors Month, the League of Women Voters of Southwest Indiana, Gun Sense, and Gun Safety Committee, alongside our co-sponsor, the NAACP Evansville Branch 3048B, invites our community to come together for the Gun Violence Awareness Walk. 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Parking will be available at Mickey's Kingdom. Following each session of the Indiana State Legislature, the Indiana Black Legislative Caucus holds a series of town hall meetings around the state to review the past session and to develop priorities for the next legislative session. At each of these town hall meetings, members of the Indiana Black Legislative Caucus will attend. This event takes place on Saturday, August the 8th at the Evansville Public Library Central location in the Browning Room from 11 a.m. until 1 o'clock p.m. For questions regarding the town hall, please contact Alexis Watts at iblc@iga.in.gov. Save the date. 6 years after the passing of Congressman John Lewis, we must continue the fight for voting rights, but Good Trouble lives on Weekend of Action. Good Trouble is the act of coming together to take peaceful, nonviolent actions to challenge injustice. The power of collective nonviolent action resulted in the passage of the Voting Rights Act of 1965, and we must maintain that same collective action to fight for voting rights today. More updates to follow. This is a project sponsored by the Evansville Branch NAACP and our co-sponsor, the League of Women Voters of Southwest Indiana.
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How do I feel to refresh? 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

0: 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This announcement was funded through the City of Evansville's Community Development Block Grant.
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0: No Fake Love, Queen Naja, right here on the new Hip Hop and R&B, 98.5, 100.7, WEOA. This week is going to teach us all to get our lives together because it's going to be really, really hot. It's going to be very, very hot. So, you know, take shade when you need to, run that AC. More importantly, make sure you stay hydrated. Now, I'm looking at the weather. It's going to be hot this week, but for the 4th of July, we're probably going to get some rain. Yeah, I'm seeing 40%. On Friday up and through the weekend. So WEOA985FM.com. We have some 4th of July plans that are going on, but we'll see what the rain does. The new 98.5.
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3: Blazing sunshine the rest of your Tuesday afternoon, highs up to 95 degrees. Extreme heat warning in effect, not just through the rest of this afternoon, but through the rest of the week. Feels like temperature 107 to 112, so take it easy outside. Back down to 74 tonight. We're getting no relief during the nighttime hours. And through your Wednesday and Thursday, 95 degrees and feeling like 107 to 112. Tracking showers, some thunderstorms late in the day on Thursday. From the Storm Team 44 Weather Center, I'm meteorologist Jonathan Weaver.

0: paper like a loose leaf when that strap blow.
1: I'm with a couple bad b****s that'll rip the party. If Quavo the QB, I'm Nick Lombardi. Pull up in a space coupe on a link with Marty. I can actually afford to get a pink Bugatti.
2: Hey yo Nick, damn, you just do a hit with Gotti.
1: That too, but my n***a send hits like Gotti. 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

0: City of Evansville's summer contingency plan, anytime temperatures are above 90 degrees, they're going to open several cooling centers. Now, officials say United Caring Services, Evansville Rescue Mission, and EVPL Central Library, they're going to act as cooling centers. So if you want more details on when they're going to open, when they're going to close, it's all on our station website, WEOA985FM.com. What is the phrase, honey? Beat the heat. 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
1: The Fair Housing Law prohibits discrimination in the sale, rental, and financing of housing-related transactions. The Human Relations Commission promotes non-discrimination and works to ensure fair and equal housing opportunities for all. 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If you believe that your rights have been violated, contact the Human Relations Commission at 436-4927. This announcement was funded through the City of Evansville's Community Development Block Grant.
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8: Blazing sunshine the rest of your Tuesday afternoon. Highs up to 95 degrees. Extreme heat warning in effect, not just through the rest of this afternoon, but through the rest of the week. Feels like temperature 107 to 112. So take it easy outside. Back down to 74 tonight. We're getting no relief during the nighttime hours. And through your Wednesday and Thursday, 95 degrees and feeling like 107 to 112. Tracking showers, some thunderstorms late in the day on Thursday. From the Storm Team 44 Weather Center, I'm meteorologist Jonathan Weaver.
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2: J-Y, turn me up. 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

Like I'm singing Maze, I made her tell me what she want. 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

0: 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I'm all the way up.
1: All the way up. Middays with Nina Wale, Leon Thomas. Two songs from now. Notorious B.I.G. We're going to throw it back. Hypnotize only minutes from now. 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
2: 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The Evansville African American Museum presents A Taste of History 2026, A Return to Black Hollywood. 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Doing Business with the City of Evansville information session takes place on Tuesday, June the 9th, 10 a.m. until 12:30 p.m. at the Evansville Water Sewer Utility Sunrise Pump Station, located at 1200 Waterworks Road.
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1: Blazing sunshine the rest of your Tuesday afternoon. Highs up to 95 degrees. Extreme heat warning in effect, not just through the rest of this afternoon, but through the rest of the week. Feels like temperature 107 to 112. So take it easy outside. Back down to 74 tonight. We're getting no relief during the nighttime hours. And through your Wednesday and Thursday, 95 degrees and feeling like 107 to 112. Tracking showers, some thunderstorms late in the day on Thursday. From the Storm Team 44 Weather Center, I'm meteorologist Jonathan Weaver.
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0: The Fair Housing Law prohibits discrimination in the sale, rental, and financing of housing-related transactions. The Human Relations Commission promotes non-discrimination and works to ensure fair and equal housing opportunities for all. Any actions or omissions taken because of race, sex, color, religion, disability, familial status, or national origin that restricts your housing choices is unlawful. If you believe that your rights have been violated, contact the Human Relations Commission at 436-4927. This announcement was funded through the City of Evansville's Community Development Block Grant.
1: July the 17th through the 19th in Indianapolis. 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
0: Come celebrate the 50th year anniversary with Midnight Star. 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
1: Blazing sunshine the rest of your Tuesday afternoon. Highs up to 95 degrees. Extreme heat warning in effect, not just through the rest of this afternoon, but through the rest of the week. Feels like temperature 107 to 112. So take it easy outside. Back down to 74 tonight. We're getting no relief during the nighttime hours. And through your Wednesday and Thursday, 95 degrees and feeling like 107 to 112. Tracking showers, some thunderstorms late in the day on Thursday. From the Storm Team 44 Weather Center, I'm meteorologist Jonathan Weaver.
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1: For 44 News, I'm Ben Laufer. Here's a look at some of the top stories that we're following for you on this Tuesday, June 30th. A search for a 17-year-old teen at New Lake Campground in Oakland City ends in tragedy. According to Indiana DNR, a body has been recovered from the lake Monday evening. Divers were called to the scene, searching the north side of the lake. We are currently working on learning the swimmer's identity. That lake will remain closed until further notice. Over in Kentucky, authorities say three people were killed in a crash on Sunday in Muhlenberg County. Kentucky State Police say the crash happened near the intersection of U.S. 431 and Power Plant Road. 35-year-old Whitney Duarte crossed over the center line and collided with a pickup truck that was driven by 56-year-old Kevin Latham and 67-year-old Joey Watkins. All three were pronounced dead at the scene. That investigation remains ongoing. Firefighters are trying to figure out how a Warrick County business caught fire overnight. The fire was reported just after 10:30 Monday night on Highway 62 east of the Warrick County Sheriff's Office. Officials say flames were shooting out of the roof of KE Truck and Trailer Repair when they arrived. We're told there was damage to the back corner of the business. The cause of the fire is still under investigation. Several new laws are set to take effect in Indiana beginning tomorrow, July 1st. 16-year-olds will need a parent's permission to set up a social media account. Kids in school will also have to keep their phone in a locker or at home during class time. And extreme heat is changing the schedule for trash collection in Evansville this week. To help keep crews safe during the hottest part of the day, EWSU says they are moving up trash pickup by 1 hour. Collection will now begin at 5 a.m. All residents are asked to place their trash and recycling out the night before to support the temporary change. You can find all of these stories and more over on our website, WEVV.com. Have a great Tuesday, Tri-State. Stay cool and stay safe. For 44 News, I'm Ben Laufer.
2: Blazing sunshine the rest of your Tuesday afternoon. Highs up to 95 degrees. Extreme heat warning in effect, not just through the rest of this afternoon, but through the rest of the week. Feels like temperature 107 to 112, so take it easy outside. Back down to 74 tonight. We're getting no relief during the nighttime hours. And through your Wednesday and Thursday, 95 degrees and feeling like 107 to 112. Tracking showers, some thunderstorms late in the day on Thursday. From the Storm Team 44 Weather Center, I'm meteorologist Jonathan Weaver.
3: 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The Human Relations Commission promotes non-discrimination and works to ensure fair and equal housing opportunities for all. Any actions or omissions taken because of race, sex, color, religion, disability, familial status, or national origin that restricts your housing choices is unlawful. If you believe that your rights have been violated, contact the Human Relations Commission at 436-4927. This announcement was funded through the City of Evansville's Community Development Block Grant.
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0: and experience the music, the energy, and the community all in one place. 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
2: 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I'm Brandon Wongnambi, the new business manager for IBEW Local 16. 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
3: 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You regulate any stealing of his property. We're damn good, too. But you can't be any geek off the street. Gotta be handy with the steel if you know what I mean. 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

0: Post Malone Better Now, right here on the new Hip Hop and R&B, 98.5, 100.7, WEOA. According to the city of Evansville, the summer contingency plan is in full effect. Anytime temperatures are above 90 degrees, they're going to open up cooling stations, cooling centers. According to officials, United Caring Service, Evansville Rescue Mission and EVPL Central Library are going to be a few of the cooling stations that are already open, the cooling centers. So check out when they're open, the times, what time they close, all of that. Honey, you got to beat the heat. 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

0: That's how we do it right here on the new Hip Hop at R&B 98.5, 100.7 WEOA. I'm going to just keep it real and keep it short. It's going to be really hot this week. It is going to be really hot this week. So stay cool. Please stay hydrated. If you are a runner, you like to get outside and be active, let's try to do that in the early morning hours because, ooh, wee, they're opening cooling stations and everything. Okay, 4th of July weekend is going to be kind of rainy though. We're still going to post things that are going down this weekend, even though we are expecting a little bit of showers on our station website, WEOA985FM.com, the new 98.5.
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11: Blazing sunshine the rest of your Tuesday afternoon, highs up to 95 degrees. Extreme heat warning in effect, not just through the rest of this afternoon, but through the rest of the week. Feels like temperature 107 to 112, so take it easy outside. Back down to 74 tonight. We're getting no relief during the nighttime hours. And through your Wednesday and Thursday, 95 degrees and feeling like 107 to 112. Tracking showers, some thunderstorms late in the day on Thursday. From the Storm Team 44 Weather Center, I'm meteorologist Jonathan Weaver.
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2: Blazing sunshine the rest of your Tuesday afternoon. Highs up to 95 degrees. Extreme heat warning in effect, not just through the rest of this afternoon, but through the rest of the week. Feels like temperature 107 to 112. So take it easy outside. Back down to 74 tonight. We're getting no relief during the nighttime hours. And through your Wednesday and Thursday, 95 degrees and feeling like 107 to 112. Tracking showers, some thunderstorms late in the day on Thursday. From the Storm Team 44 Weather Center, I'm meteorologist Jonathan Weaver.
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0: All that matters. It's Black Leon Thomas right here on the new Hip Hop and R&B 98.5, 100.7 WEOA. Today's word from Nina. I saw this on social media. I thought it was so cute. Stay different. Normal is crowded. Honey, everybody is over there copying and pasting and looking around and doing what they see. Stay different. Normal is way too crowded. The new 98.5.
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0: 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Any actions or omissions taken because of race, sex, color, religion, disability, familial status, or national origin that restricts your housing choices is unlawful. If you believe that your rights have been violated, contact the Human Relations Commission at 436-4927. This announcement was funded through the City of Evansville's Community Development Block Grant.
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5: Blazing sunshine the rest of your Tuesday afternoon. Highs up to 95 degrees. Extreme heat warning in effect. Not just through the rest of this afternoon, but through the rest of the week. Feels like temperature 107 to 112. So take it easy outside. Back down to 74 tonight. We're getting no relief during the nighttime hours. And through your Wednesday and Thursday, 95 degrees and feeling like 107 to 112. Tracking showers, some thunderstorms late in the day on Thursday. From the Storm Team 44 Weather Center, I'm meteorologist Jonathan Weaver.
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0: Blazing sunshine the rest of your Tuesday afternoon. Highs up to 95 degrees. Extreme heat warning in effect, not just through the rest of this afternoon, but through the rest of the week. Feels like temperature 107 to 112. So take it easy outside. Back down to 74 tonight. We're getting no relief during the nighttime hours. And through your Wednesday and Thursday, 95 degrees and feeling like 107 to 112. Tracking showers, some thunderstorms late in the day on Thursday. From the Storm Team 44 Weather Center, I'm meteorologist Jonathan Weaver.
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0: Sightings from across Indiana report unidentified moments of play appearing out of thin air. Sources confirm that the new Space Invaders scratch-off and fast play games have landed. The fate of fun lies in your hands. Blast off into a delightful new dimension with out-of-this-world prizes up to $100,000. 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Must be 18 or older to play. Please play responsibly.
1: The Word 120, the New King James Version of the Bible. Ephesians 1 and verse 7, the Apostle Paul, in speaking about Jesus, says, "In him we have redemption through his blood, the forgiveness of sins according to his riches." Today we are living in a culture of unforgiveness. When that happens, the opportunity for healing will not take place. The power of forgiveness should never be taken for granted. And yes, it can be very hard, depending on the severity of the offense. In the book of Matthew chapter 18, Jesus used a parable to address the unforgiving servant against a fellow brother in Christ. Verse 21 says, quote, "Then Peter came to him and said, 'Lord, how often shall my brother sin against me and I forgive him? Up to seven times?'" End quote. One could easily infer that there was a belief that seven times was a sufficient number as related to forgiveness, but it wasn't even close. In verse 22, Jesus responded saying, "I do not say to you up to seven times, but up to 70 times seven." That means forgiveness is a continuous action with no set number in place. It may at times be difficult to forgive. Paul said to the brethren in Philippians 4 and verse 13, "I can do all things through Christ who strengthens me." Think about where any of us would be if Jesus had the attitude that forgiving one seven times would be the limit with no additional opportunities of leniency granted to the offender. Think about where mankind would be if that were so. Think about where mankind would be had Jesus chose to lead the cross of Calvary, but he did not.
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0: Blazing sunshine the rest of your Tuesday afternoon. Highs up to 95 degrees. Extreme heat warning in effect, not just through the rest of this afternoon, but through the rest of the week. Feels like temperature 107 to 112. So take it easy outside. Back down to 74 tonight. We're getting no relief during the nighttime hours. And through your Wednesday and Thursday, 95 degrees and feeling like 107 to 112. Tracking showers, some thunderstorms late in the day on Thursday. From the Storm Team 44 Weather Center, I'm meteorologist Jonathan Weaver.
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What's up, though? What you want? 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You got a man. They got to do with me. 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

0: Sightings from across Indiana report unidentified moments of play appearing out of thin air. 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

0: This meditation is brought to you by the Lion Street Church of Christ, 756 Lion Street, Evansville, Indiana.
1: Today, let's talk about something that I think is a key to the success of our communities. This topic is key to elevating families and individuals to greater levels of personal achievement and fulfillment. I'm talking about discipline, okay? The ability to order and prioritize your life in order to focus on and therefore master whatever task or endeavor at hand. Whenever we see a top athlete or a successful business professional, we have a tendency to marvel at their accomplishments. We are amazed at their ability to achieve a certain level of excellence that far exceeds those of others in their respective fields. But when you analyze the great men and women of history, you will discover a constant trait that allows them to excel over their contemporaries. What are the keys to the success of some, and what are the contributing factors to the failure of others? I think it all boils down to one word, discipline. From Michael Jordan to Michelangelo, it takes focus and dedication in order to be the best at what you do. These men would spend hours each day honing their skills even when they had surpassed their peers. They continued to strive for excellence. While there are many who possess great natural talent or receive certain privileges in life, true perfection is achieved and maintained through a disciplined approach to the task at hand. Therefore, regardless of what you do in life, if you want to reach your full potential, you must develop the necessary discipline in order to go beyond your natural abilities. Drive time.
0: Meditation. This meditation was brought to you by the Lion Street Church of Christ, 756 Lion Street, Evansville, Indiana.
2: 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Any actions or omissions taken because of race, sex, color, religion, disability, familial status, or national origin that restricts your housing choices is unlawful. If you believe that your rights have been violated, contact the Human Relations Commission at 436-4927. This announcement was funded through the City of Evansville's Community Development Block Grant.
3: 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We are committed to engage the next generation of IBEW members and do community outreach and service.
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Southern Indiana, and Tri-State. This 4th of July, we're turning the city all the way up with me, Dat Boy Max, as I present to you the Summer Heat Wave 3, The Takeover, live at O'Brien Sports Bar and Grill, 1801 North Green River Road, featuring some of the area's hottest local artists, bringing the energy, the talent, and the soundtrack to your summer night. From rap, hip-hop, to R&B, and everything in between, the stage will be packed with talent and the crowd will be litty. Doors open at 10 p.m., admission's only $5, and you know we got the real CG as the DJ, spinning all the hits. 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

0: 4th of July and experience the music, the energy, and the community all in one place. So don't miss the biggest tri-state music celebration of the summer, the Summer Heat Wave 3, the Takeover, at O'Brien Sports Bar and Grill on the 4th of July.
1: Evan.

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How do I feel to refresh? Secrets I know got you stressed. 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Yeah.

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Evansville Henderson, the new hip-hop and R&B.

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1: Who you with?
0: On the couch with my favorite sinner. 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Should I decorate her walls or log off to Pinterest? 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

0: The Fair Housing Law prohibits discrimination in the sale, rental, and financing of housing-related transactions. 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If you believe that your rights have been violated, contact the Human Relations Commission at 436-4927. 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

0: No, you can save all that running for your own album, right?
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2: Lunch with the Mayors will take place on July the 9th, 11:30 a.m. to 1 o'clock p.m. at the Old National Events Plaza. Join us for an informative lunch with mayors from around the region. The mayors will discuss the importance of collaboration, happenings in their community, reflections upon the past year, and how they plan to continue to work together to cultivate a stronger region. East End Neighborhood Community Fun Day. This event takes place on July the 18th from 11 a.m. until 4 p.m. at the JFK Center in Henderson. There'll be free food, school supply giveaways, prize giveaways, vendors, food trucks, face painting, bookmobile, free haircuts, music, water splash, blood pressure checks, flu and COVID shots, pickleball game, and basketball. 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You're cordially invited to a golf scramble in support of Alex Burton for Indiana on Friday, July the 24th at Quail Crossing. On October 17th, the Evansville African American Museum will host its annual Color of Humanities Gala at Bally's Riverfront Event Center. This year's gala is especially meaningful as we commemorate the 250th anniversary of the United States.

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3: 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It's

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0: Come celebrate the 50th year anniversary with Midnight Star. All on one stage, one night only. It's a night of R&B and soul. 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
1: Yeah. Hey.
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0: they tuned in. Got the best show going in. Hit the line, call in. Tell them play your song again. Hit the line, call again. Maybe you get a chance. Chance to win. Did it once again.
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3: And to make you
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3: Every time. I'm sorry.
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0: Jordan. I am so proud of him. He is starting his own business, Jordan's Traveling Store. Instead of being the candy man, the candy house, he's going to be the Traveling Candy Boy Store. I'm so proud of him. Keep up the good work, Jordan. Big 16, let's get it. I love you. And we always post it on the corner.
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3: 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Worship at our ship church, featuring Jonathan McReynolds, Ja'Kalen Carr, and Pastor Mike Jr. Renew your vows at sea with

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0: other hemisphere. Somebody tell them people Mr. Hem is here.
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0: Mr. Hem is here.
1: Whoa.

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3: 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You know I'm posted on the corner. Big shout out to my people, Incognito and DJ Mrs. for having the biggest show in the city. I already know what it is with me. Love, let's get it.
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10: Cut off some people I love, but I still can't believe I'm the person they lied to. I hate little buddy always on the net, talking about he a shark, but that fish should get fried too. Yo, die too, so thank you, Superman. 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
1: Approaching from the sky, radio contact has been attempted but cannot be established. Instructions are to prepare for an attack.

0: Vegas is DJ Mrs.
1: Who done it? And who needs to quit it? Who is that?
2: Here's what's trending on the timeline with DJ Mrs. Don't sit on the corner.
0: Okay, let's get into it real quick, T, for you. So, according to the Daily Beast, 50 Cent is reportedly set to be a secret performer at the Executive Branch, the members only club co-owned by Donald Trump Jr.
2: Ooh.
0: And this is during their July 3rd event. So I'm sure they're celebrating for the 4th a little bit early. So the Executive Branch is located in Washington, D.C. and reportedly charges members a $500,000 annual membership fee.
2: Ooh.
0: Notable past performers at that club include Busta Rhymes, Ja Rule, and Timberland. And 50's reported performance comes after he revealed last year that he turned down a $3 million offer to perform at Donald Trump's campaign rally at Madison Square Garden because he likes to stay out of politics. So he stated, "I stay away from religion. I stay away from politics. That's the formula for confusion that sent Kanye to Japan." And he said something about both of those things can go wrong. Either way it go, I don't want to get into that. But he allegedly he is performing at the MAGA Club July 3rd.
1: Cash in your hand.
0: Ooh, they gave that man an offer he could not refuse. That has to be what's going on. But what's done in the dark always comes to the light. I'm sure we will see a video really soon somewhere, whether if it's a video, invitation, a flyer. We will see it, and I'm sure 50 Cent will speak on it. So, you know, I continue to keep you updated on that as that unfolds. You to recap. You already know we can go. Post it on thecorner.com. Follow your good sis on the gram at DJ Mrs. DJ M-I-S-S-E-S. 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